Shaboozy there, or as other country artists call him, Boozy, on Taste of Country Nights. It's Evan Paul with the Taste of Country crew. Hang on for one of the most popular songs in America right now. Taylor Swift, I Knew It, I Knew You is coming up. Jason Aldean's on the way as well. Now it's Luke Combs. Don't dial up your ex, whatever you do. It's one number away on Taste of Country Nights.

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They'll be glad they did. More new country hits are on 94.9 The Bull.

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0: New country there from Taylor Swift. That one is called I Knew It, I Knew You. That's her jump back into country music. She revved back and cannonballed in. That's a huge song in America right now. It's Evan Paul with the Taste of Country crew. And that song is actually going to be on the Toy Story 5 soundtrack. Our daughter at home, she's 7 and she's only seen Toy Story 1, but is so juiced to see Toy Story 5. She doesn't even realize that you got to go to a movie theater to see it. But anyway, before that, we were like, dude, you got to watch Toy Story 2, Toy Story 3, Toy Story 4. You got to watch all the Toy Stories before we take you to Toy Story 5. Thank goodness, because we're running out of things for these kids to do at home. I know you feel me if you're a parent during the summer. Hang on, I'm coming back. I got Post Malone and Blake Shelton coming up. Morgan Wallen's on the way. And Lainey Wilson next on Taste of Country Nights.
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0: Hey, man, can you play Morgan Wallen, Don't We? Well, I really love to hear Here I'm at Work.
1: Yeah, man, I got you, man. Cheer up a little bit. I'll play that for you. It's coming up right after Lauren, Elena, and Chase Matthew with All My Exes on Taste of Country Nights.

0: Morgan Wallen there on Taste of Country Nights. It's Evan Paul hanging out with our guest co-host tonight, Keith Urban. Hey, when you put out your new Flow State album, how'd you choose, how'd you whittle it down to just those cover songs when there's so many out there?
1: This album was like a dinner party where you've got like 14, 15 seats, and yet you've got like 40 friends, and you're trying to like figure out who gets a seat at the table. So I went, I,

her husband Duck in a boat, drinking Coors Light, eating ham sandwiches, saying this is what life is all about. Good for them. It's Evan Paul here, Taste of Country Nights with Luke Bryan and Country, and she knows it.

0: new country. That's brand new there from Luke Bryan. It's called Country and She Knows It on Taste of Country Nights. Well, if you want to get even more country, how about picking up some cowboy hats, something like that? You got a chance to get a $500 Visa gift card to get whatever you want. 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Hang on, I'm coming back with Bailey Zimmerman, Cody Johnson, and his brand new song, too. 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

0: Evan Paul, giving you the biggest artist interviews on the radio while you're busy pretending you're not going to hit snooze all morning tomorrow.
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relationship version of turn this truck around. A little bit different than the parent version of don't make me turn this truck around. It's Evan Paul with you on Taste of Country Nights, bringing the heat. I got Morgan Wallen coming up, Megan Maroney, Jason Aldean on the way. 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

0: you there from Megan Maroney. It's called Beautiful Things on Taste of Country Nights. Hey, if you got a daughter that's, you know, a teenager, first of all, God bless you. I wish you the best of luck. Second of all, a famous mom Instagrammer put 5 pieces of advice for girls that are teenagers that they should live by. And I thought they were really cool, being a girl dad myself. The first one is, attention from older boys is not a compliment. It's a red flag. Next, anyone who makes you feel bad for having boundaries is not your friend. Next, the internet is forever. These are the things that you should tell your teenage daughter. Next one is, always have an exit plan. Go places with people you trust, keep your phone charged, watch your drink, listen to your gut. And finally, the advice for teenage girls, to set up a code word with your family ASAP. That's a word that means come get me with no questions, no lecture, or anything. Also, those safe words, it sounds silly, but it's needed nowadays with all the scamming going on. Our family, my wife, our 7-year-old, our 2-year-old, we created a safe word for our family recently. It is, I probably shouldn't say that, what our safe word is on the radio. But anyway, you should do that for your family as well, just to be safe. Hey, coming up next, Luke Combs. I got Graylin James and Ella Langley on Taste of Country Nights with Be Her. Coming up.
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the latest number one country song from Ella Langley, Be Her. That's going to play right after this one. This is an interesting track. It's called Water at a Wedding. It's from Graylin James on Taste of Country Nights.

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0: Evan Paul here on Taste of Country Nights with Luke Bryan. I haven't seen you and your wife doing prank wars lately. Who's been winning?
1: Yeah, my wife always is the queen of the pranks. And, you know, she, you should see the stuff that doesn't make the edit, because, yeah.

That is Hardy and favorite country song, A Taste of Country Nights. It's Evan Paul coming up next. We'll talk about country music news and what's happening out there after Dan and Shay and Say So, A Taste of Country Nights.

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1: New country from Dan and Shay is called Say So on Taste of Country Nights. It's Evan Paul getting a look at what's trending in country music at tasteofcountry.com. In a recent interview, Russell Dickerson revealed that in 2022, when he just got finished touring with Tim McGraw, at the last tour stop, Tim McGraw went on to Russell Dickerson's bus and pulled out $20,000 cash from his back pocket, slapped it down to Russell, and said, "That was a great tour, man. Thanks for coming along with me." 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
24: My mom is a veteran and she was injured in the line of duty.
25: I hurt my leg in a training accident when she was only 2 years old.
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0: right now, Texas has been chosen. Ella Langley there, Taste of Country Nights, kicking off a full hour of new country while you're working the excavator, bulldozer, the register, you're out in the parking lot, whatever you got going on, I got you taken care of. Riley Green coming up with Think As You Drunk, Cody Johnson on the way. Now, Morgan Wallen here with Thought You Should Know on Taste of Country Nights.
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0: country music, cold drinks, and a little red, white, and blue. 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

0: That is brand new country from Kane Brown. It's called Woman on Taste of Country Nights. Did you know that if the inside of your car is messy, people are judging you? Nearly three quarters of Americans, almost 75% of Americans, say the way someone takes care of their car reflects how they take care of themselves. Most Americans think that a well-kept car suggests someone has their life more put together, and the state of a car can affect your relationship status as well. This is true. Now, I don't know if I want to say, okay, all right. Back in my day, but you know, before I was married, when I was dating and stuff, there was this really attractive girl that for some reason liked me, but it was so weird because she had the biggest hoopty jalopy car that I've ever seen. It was like a 1982 like Datsun or something, and I don't know, it is a turnoff when somebody has a real beat up car that they don't keep. Keep your car clean no matter what age it is. Keep it clean because people are judging you. I'm coming right back with Florida Georgia Line next on Taste of Country Nights with Evan Paul.
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17: 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This one's gonna be longer. Way longer. Starting right now. Saddle up. It's time to ride. On 94.9 The Bull.

If you know, you know. Florida Georgia Line just got back together after a four-year breakup, and word is in Nashville they're working on a new album. We'll keep you posted. It's Evan Paul. Let's keep you going here with Zach John King and a brand new song called "Get to Drinking" on Taste of Country Nights. Now

0: most famous acts in country music there teamed up, Ella Langley and Morgan Wallen. I Can't Love You Anymore on Taste of Country Nights. Kenny Chesney's getting ready for his Vegas Sphere residency once again. Here's Get Along on Taste of Country Nights.
1: Now

Morgan Wallen and Post Malone there. I Ain't Coming Back on Taste of Country Nights. My buddy Cole Swindell, he's become a father for the first time of a little baby girl. He went ahead and wrote this one, Girl Dad. New Cole Swindell on Taste of Country Nights.

0: Well, as a girl dad myself, that's my new song, Cole Swindell. That one's called Girl Dad on Taste of Country Nights. It is crazy being a girl dad. My whole adult life, everybody's always said, you're going to have a girl one day. She's going to change the way you think about everything. And I was like, no way. Boom. First kid, girl. Boom. Changed the way I think about everything. So it is true. Hey, I'm Evan Paul. And coming up, if you got a backup plan or not, I'll provide one for you with Bailey Zimmerman and Luke Combs. Backup plan. That's on the way. Also, Riley Green is coming up as we keep this second shift going for you next on Taste of Country Nights.
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1: That is brand new country from Flatland Cavalry. It's called Never Coming Back on your Taste of Country Nights daily download. The part of the show where we stop everything to give you two brand new country songs back to back that people are talking about. See what you think. Here's Dustin Lynch's new one. It's called Easy to Love. It's on Taste

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1: If I ever get to go to a Tucker Wetmore concert and he plays that song, I'm going to have something to say to him, because us blondes do have more fun. He's missing out.
0: Oh, man. All right, here's Sam Hunt now with Leave the Night On Taste of Country.

0: Sleepless in a Hotel Room on Taste of Country Nights. I will say, if you're on the first floor of one of them hotels that does the free buffet breakfast in the morning, it is hard to get some sleep. But we come around the morning time, around 6 o'clock, when they start firing up that bacon, the biscuits, the gravy, the waffles, and it comes wafting underneath your hotel door. Yeah, you could be sleepless in a hotel room. It's Evan Paul, and hang on, we're sleepless on the job. I got Thomas Rhett and Jordan Davis coming up, Josh Ross with Hate How You Look, and Morgan Wallen next on Taste of Country Nights. Hang with me. I'll be right back.
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0: city of Florence. 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
1: It was 1980-something in the world that I grew up in. Skating rinks.
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1: I do cherish you. For the rest of my life.
0: All the hits from Mark Wills, our Spirit of Freedom headliner.
1: They will all have perfect wings. Don't laugh at me.
0: Cap off the night with one of the largest free fireworks shows in the South as we celebrate America's 250th birthday. 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
10: My name is Joel, and I came to St. Jude Children's Research Hospital in December of 1987 to be treated for osteosarcoma, which is bone cancer. 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

0: Country Nights. I'm Evan Paul. I'm here with John Morgan. Now, if people don't know, John Morgan wrote huge songs for Jason Aldean, like Trouble with a Heartbreak, If I Didn't Love You, the one with Carrie Underwood. And when you write a song that's a number one song, like Trouble with a Heartbreak, let's take for Jason Aldean, do you get like a gift from Jason, like a watch or something?
1: I haven't got a watch yet, but I'll make sure he knows that that's on the list. Now he gave me this hat. That was pretty cool.
0: He gave me this hat. Thanks, Jason.
1: No, he's been cool. He gave me a little bonus when I signed, so I'm milking that out still.
0: Atta boy.
1: Buying diapers.

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And for that, we'd like to say thank you kindly. 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
1: The most viral country song out right now is about to be played on the radio. Stella Lefty, this is Boston. Oh.

0: That is Stella Lefty, and the song is called Boston, a Taste of Country Nights. It's Evan Paul getting a look at what's trending in country music at tasteofcountry.com. In a recent interview, Russell Dickerson revealed that in 2022, when he just got finished touring with Tim McGraw, at the last tour stop, Tim McGraw went on to Russell Dickerson's bus and pulled out $20,000 cash from his back pocket, slapped it down to Russell, and said, "That was a great tour, man. 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

We get the best interviews because Evan Paul is a great listener. 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As of now, no police reports have been filed.

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3: 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Your three most requested new country songs of the night. Number three.

Kicking off your Taste of Country Nights top three most requested. That's Jason Aldean and Don't Tell on Me. I'm Evan Paul, and these are your three most requested songs of the day at the radio station. We do keep tabs. Whether you call, text, or on Facebook, in at number two is brand new to the countdown already. This just came out. It's Lainey Wilson featuring John Mayer. It's called Phone, Keys, Wallet, and it's your second most requested song of the night on Taste

0: Number one tonight, your most requested song of the day here at the radio station, Morgan Wallen and Don't We. This is Taste of Country Nights, and you might have noticed we cranked up the Florida Georgia Line round here a little more often as the boys are back together. Florida Georgia Line on Taste of Country Nights.
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0: That is new country from Chase Matthew. It's called Holding It Down. That is exactly what I'm doing here on your Taste of Country Nights second shift. I got some shout outs to give. A lot of people texting in on the Taste of Country app for a Tuesday night. Edward is cleaning up and shutting it down over at Ink Link Tattoos. Appreciate you, Edward. Hopefully you did some good tattoos today. Didn't misspell any words on anybody. And Damien and Alexandra are shutting down the Applebee's tonight. They just got done cleaning up in the back and they're about to lock the doors and head on out. Appreciate y'all. I told you I'd get you that shout out before you got out of there. Thank you so much for listening. And if you want to get a shout out, you can either call me at 888-544-7181 or you can text me for free on the Taste of Country app. Hang on. Carrie Underwood coming up and Zach Topp with South of Sanity next on Taste of Country Nights.
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0: Kevin Paul with you, hanging with Zach Top. You got that traditional sound of country music. What do you think it is that people are latching on to with your sound?
1: I think people are starving for stuff that's real, that, you know, isn't filtered and prettied up and made perfect. And so I think, you know, the only thing I've ever done on TikTok is sit there with my acoustic guitar and play and sing for them. And, you know, there's no lip syncing and no, you know, no hanky panky with it all. And I think people appreciate that. And I think it stands out a little bit. I would say that'd be my best guess why it's worked. I don't know for sure, but I'm sure glad it has. Blaine.

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0: Slow Cash and Wrong Hearts. It's Evan Paul, and we have made it to the end of the second shift. Is it too early to say middle of the week? I know it's only Tuesday, but it's pretty much almost Wednesday, so I'm going to go ahead and say we made it to the middle of the week. Ain't nobody here stopping me, so why not? Coming up next, I got Morgan Wallen with I'm the Problem. Also, the new Taylor Swift song that everybody's talking about from Toy Story 5, I Knew It, I Knew You. That's going to kick us off next on Taste of Country Nights with Evan Paul.
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5: 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I'm your host, Granger Smith, bringing you show number 1629 right now. Whole bunch of good country music on the way. A good news story I'm going to read for you. 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

0: Pamela Howard Thornton from Shepherdsville, Kentucky, had a wild lottery story. She bought 4 scratch-offs with some winnings from before, but accidentally threw them away, and it turned out to be worth over $80,000. She realized it was missing, dug it out of the trash, scanned it, bam, $80,000 richer. She wasted no time calling her mom and her sister to share the crazy good news.
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So I got a topic I want to discuss next hour. I want to hear from you on this. What's a sound that says summertime to you? Call me 866-607-8383. We'll talk next hour.

0: 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I listen to you every night. I enjoy your show. It keeps me going. You keep your head held high, and I'll keep listening.
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0: Stick around. Ann Hudson is coming up with the latest buzz from Nashville. And give us a tease of what you got coming up.
1: Oh, Granger, this is exciting. Zach Top dropped a little surprise information. I got it for you coming up in your Nashville news next.

0: from Nashville's Music Row. It's Ann Hudson.
1: Zach Topp made an exciting announcement while he was doing the Mostly Sports with Mark Titus and Brandon Walker podcast.
2: I think we're going to put out a couple songs at the end of the summer. So that, and then planning on next spring, putting out another record.
1: Ooh, that's something to look forward to. And of course, we will keep you updated right here on After Midnight. Well, you remember last week we were talking about how Tyler Farr got hospitalized and had to cancel a show. He's explaining what happened.
3: I was hospitalized last week for a severe concussion. Yeah, I was unresponsive for about 2 minutes. Was doing a rider's retreat, and a buddy of mine was driving a pickup truck. I was on the tailgate. It was an accident. It wasn't nobody's fault. Believe it or not, it was not mine. Kind of a freak deal, pothole, riding on the tailgate. I was in the middle. Had nothing to hold on to.
1: Well, just glad he's okay. He says he is hitting the road again this week.
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8: 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And there they go. Almost on time this morning. Mom is coming out the front door strong with a double-arm kid carry. 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
1: Sometimes we think when the wind blows outside that it's a bad thing. Oh man, it's windy today. Hey, I like it when it's a windy day. It's stirring things. It's knocking those dead branches way at the top of the tree. It's knocking that stuff out. It's cleaning things up a little bit. All that dust on the sidewalk, it's blowing it off. 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It's good to have a stirring in your life. I think you're going through a stirring season, and I would lean into it and not run away from it.
0: 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Up and rolling? So are we. You're hanging with Granger Smith here on After Midnight.

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5: 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Welcome to After Midnight with me, your host, Granger Smith. I've got some good news. Besides the fact that it's halfway through the work week, I want to read that for you coming up. 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

0: So what is a sound? As soon as you hear it, you're taken straight back to summertime. It's no denying that this sound says summer. 866-607-8383.
1: I knew I'd see her around. I'd be at some party. She'd show up and I'd be walking out. Or across some parking lot, hiding behind her sister. I'd look up, she'd be at the red light beside me in that white Maxima with the sticker on the back. I'd act

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But now it's like these county lines closing in on me. I see them everywhere together, and it's hitting a little too close to home. She's so far gone, but she didn't go far. She was over me.

0: 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You're not craving that anymore. You need some sticky quarters. 866-607-8383.
1: My favorite memory from childhood is if I hear a wooden door, especially a wooden screen door, just brings back memories of being at my grandparents or even at their bar. It's just such a distinctive sound to hear that wood spring. You don't hear it very often, but when I do, if I hear that snap, man, it takes me back to hearing that door at their house or at their bar.
0: That's funny you said that. My grandparents had a bar too. My grandpa was always there when the sun was coming up. It's still dark outside, and he's in smoking a cigarette, hand on his forehead, eyes closed, thinking about all the troubles of the day. That's a good memory. 866-607-8383.
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0: Hey, Granger Smith here. 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

0: Hey, Granger, man, I appreciate you being up all night. I'm out here Ubering to 3, 4 in the morning. Thanks, sir.
1: You're welcome, buddy. Stay safe out there.

Hey, middle of the night doesn't mean you're all alone. 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

For one 10-year-old, his dad thought it would be smart for him to just go ahead and hit the freeway at 10 years old. Earl's going to be here to share that dumb criminal story next.

0: Dibbles and Dumb Criminals on After Midnight.
1: I'm Earl Dibbles Jr. I'm a country boy. I'm an honest boy, too, and crime don't pay. I got a story to prove it. A man's in custody after allowing his 10-year-old to drive on a freeway in Phoenix. Arizona Department of Public Safety officials say another driver nearby called 911 to report it. It looked like a kid was driving a pickup truck on the freeway. The man's son led state troopers on a short pursuit Saturday before eventually pulling him over. Though that child ain't facing no charges, his 49-year-old father, who was riding shotgun, has now been booked on suspicion of endangerment, unlawfully permitting a minor to drive, and having an open container of alcohol in the car. That's why they make back roads, man, so your kids can learn to drive on them. That's just dumb.
0: Thanks for staying up with us here on After Midnight with Granger Smith. 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
5: Hey, thank y'all for starting your Wednesday here with me on After Midnight. I'm Granger Smith, your host, and I've got some things written down here that went down on this day in history I want to talk about coming up. Plus some Nashville news with Ann Hudson. She's coming in here to tell you about your favorite stars in Nashville and what they're up to and all the stories they got going on. Hang tight for all of this here early on a Wednesday. I'm glad you're with me.

Okay, do you know how old Pablo Picasso was when he had his first exhibit? Can you even take a guess? Well, it's part of today's history. I'll tell you about that, plus some other things that went down on this day coming up in two songs.

0: talking about history. And he's even got the diploma to prove it. It's time for This Day in History on After Midnight with Granger Smith.
1: On this day, June the 24th, 1509, King Henry VIII was crowned King of England. 1901, Picasso's first exhibit. He was only 19 years old, and it opened in Paris. 1953, JFK and Jacqueline were engaged. 1997, the U.S. Air Force finally spoke on the mysteries at Roswell and denounced claims of alien aircraft on the base. Some famous birthdays include actress Mindy Kaling, reality star Ariana Maddox, actress Minka Kelly, actor Tommy Lister, and director Robert Downey Sr. Those are just a few things that went down on this day in history.
0: You're up after midnight with Granger Smith. It's 4 days of superstar performances jam-packed into a three-hour television event. 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
0: 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It's After Midnight with Granger Smith.

also a Granger. My name's Zach Booth. I'm headed in work. I work at a manufacturing plant. I'm a maintenance mechanic, so that's the reason I'm up. Got to get up at 3:30. Have a good one, man. Appreciate all you do.

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Jump in on the conversation, too. We're talking country, life, faith, and the road ahead. Follow us on socials and be a part of the After Midnight family.

0: Ann Hudson is about to jump on and share some Nashville news with us. Ann, what do you have lined up?
1: Ooh, well, Granger, you know the CMA Fest is going to air tomorrow night, right? Gretchen Wilson will make an appearance, and she made a big fun announcement. I got that story coming up in your Nashville news next.

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1: All right, hey, don't forget, CMA Fest is going to air tomorrow night on ABC and then Hulu the next day. One of the people that will be performing, Gretchen Wilson. You'll get to see her collab and duet with none other than Ella Langley. She also made a very exciting announcement that her album from 2004, Here for the Party, is going to make over. It's going to include some of the biggest names in country music. She'll be doing the re-recording with some of her friends like Travis Tritt, Ashley McBride, Miranda Lambert, and even Ella Langley. No word on when the album will be available, but of course we'll keep you updated. Well, you remember last week we were talking about how Tyler Farr got hospitalized and had to cancel a show? He's explaining what happened.
2: I was hospitalized last week for a severe concussion. Yeah, I was unresponsive for about 2 minutes. Was doing a writer's retreat, and buddy of mine was driving a pickup truck. I was on the tailgate. It was an accident. It wasn't nobody's fault. Believe it or not, it was not mine. Kind of a freak deal, pothole, riding on the tailgate. I was in the middle. Had nothing to hold on to.
1: Well, just glad he's okay. He says he is hitting the road again this week.
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And Granger Smith is the voice that keeps the night going strong. Thanks for riding with us here on After Midnight with Granger Smith. 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
7: After Midnight, thank you for being with me. Hour number four begins right now. Thank you, Third Shifters. Keeping America rolling 24-7, keeping that greasy side down, that shiny side up. I am here for you. I got this question. And I want you to tell me the first name that comes to your mind when I ask, who was your first crush? 866-607-8383. I've also got Earl Dibbles Jr., the country boy, coming in with a dumb criminal story. Hang tight. It's hour number four of After Midnight right now.

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1: The question I've been asking the last few days, who is a celebrity crush you had as a kid? 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
2: Okay, so my first celebrity crush would have to be Johnny Depp. I was a kid and we watched What's Eating Gilbert Grape, and I don't know, I just absolutely fell in love.
1: Yeah, he had that unique thing going on. A lot of ladies crushing on that. 866-607-8383.
3: My celebrity crush would be Patrick Swayze. I watched Dirty Dancing so many times, I pretty much know it from word to word, but yeah, Patrick Swayze.
1: Yeah, same. My wife would say the same thing. It's interesting because then now we have a daughter that's 14 and my wife's like, I don't really want to play Dirty Dancing for her. I grew up with that movie, but I don't want to play it for her. That's funny. 866-607-8383.
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0: Hey, Granger, I just started my new job. I had to wake up at 2 o'clock in the morning. And surprise, surprise, one of my favorite country artists hosts a radio show now. Thanks for making my drive interesting.
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1: I'm Earl Dibbles Jr. I'm a country boy. I'm an honest boy, too, and crime don't pay. I got a story to prove it. So police had a suspect in a 36-year-old murder case, but needed to get a DNA sample to prove it was him. Detectives had the answer to that problem. They printed a flyer for a free meal at a restaurant and left it on the suspect's vehicle, Mississippi. They waited until he got that old flyer and enjoyed his free meal. Then they took the spoon and fork he had used to eat it and got that old DNA sample that matched the hairs that were left in the 1987 murder in Florida. He was arrested on charge of first-degree murder. It was easy to catch a dumb criminal once you find out their favorite food, especially Mississippi. They love to eat there. He's dumb.
0: Thanks for staying up with us here on After Midnight with Granger Smith. 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
1: 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Joy comes from a different place. It's different than happiness. Joy comes from peace and relationship with our Lord and Savior, Jesus Christ. 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

0: All right, I'm going to take a phone call right here. First name that pops in your mind when I ask, who was your first crush? 866-607-8383.
1: Hey, my first crush in school, I was probably 12 years old. It was Kurt Russell all the way. 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
5: 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Welcome to After Midnight with me, your host, Granger Smith. 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

0: Pamela Howard Thornton from Shepherdsville, Kentucky, had a wild lottery story. She bought 4 scratch-offs with some winnings from before, but accidentally threw them away, and it turned out to be worth over $80,000. She realized it was missing, dug it out of the trash, scanned it, bam, $80,000 richer. She wasted no time calling her mom and her sister to share the crazy good news.
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0: My last single Saturday night. Hey, it's Granger. I had the chance to sit down with Steven Rinella. You remember that guy? The host from Meat Eater, the wildly popular Netflix hunting show, and Hunting History on the History Channel. We had such a great conversation on the Granger Smith podcast.
1: Well, what's a hunt? One hunt that just, you've had so many. You look back in your life, is there one that just pops out and knocked your socks off?
2: Yeah, you kind of hit it on the head talking about hunting doll sheep. I've been real fortunate. Like in Alaska, you can't hunt sheep without a guide unless you have a relative that lives there. My brother's been in Alaska for 25 years or something. Periodically, I'll be able to go sheep hunting and we just go. I can just go with him, you know. And man, that's like, it's the epitome of mountain hunting. Another favorite for me would be like hunting mule deer during the rut in late November is just a blast.
0: Such a great talk with Steven. He's a really, really good storyteller. 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

0: Hey, Granger, this is Daniel Underwood. I live in Tifton, Georgia. I work at Lowe's. Every morning on the way to work, I listen to your show. Thanks for being there. Bye.
1: I sure appreciate you, Daniel. Thank you for calling, brother. Buff

0: It's time for some country thoughts with Earl Dibbles Jr.
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0: Stick around. Ann Hudson is coming up with the latest buzz from Nashville. And give us a tease of what you got coming up.
1: Oh, Granger, this is exciting. Zach Top dropped a little surprise information. I got it for you coming up in your Nashville news next.

0: Hey, Granger Smith here. You know, we didn't just promise a first-class country music cruise. 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
8: 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I'm going to go through them. I'll pick which ones are aging me the fastest. This fireworks stand exploded. Luckily, nobody died, but what happened was insane. Then also, this family that eats the same thing every night for years, which is going to lead to the segment that I feel like is the most boring yet awesome segment we do called, What'd You Eat for Dinner Last Night? So everybody get ready.
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8: We're gonna do that. 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

0: Amy sent me a list of the 10 things that age you the fastest. Let's see how many of these things I do. At number 10, dehydration. Yeah, I live that one.
1: Yeah.
0: I feel like somebody in the middle of the desert sometimes, just aching for water. But then when I do more water and have to pee, I'm like, screw water. I'm done. I'm over it. Number 9, air pollution. Probably.
1: Yeah, it's hard. That one's hard to avoid.
2: Yeah, what are we going to do about that?
3: Yeah.
2: Not breathe?
0: Move to Montana. Number 8, loneliness. Not anymore, but a massive part of my life. I was very, I won't say lonely, but I was alone for a lot of my life. So far, I got 3 here. Obesity, I'm good there for now. Sun exposure,
2: nothing.
1: No, you're good.
0: Shoot. I'm Edward Scissorhands when it comes to like my complexion. Or what do you
1: Edward
0: call it?
1: Edward Cullen.
0: No, Edward Scissorhands.
2: He was really white.
0: He was before Edward Cullen.
1: Twilight.
0: Yeah. Do you remember Edward Scissorhands?
1: Vaguely.
0: Johnny Depp?
1: Yeah, I mean the big... He would chop things.
2: Yeah, he had scissor hands. Yeah.
0: Was Winona Ryder in that, or was am I thinking of Beetlejuice only?
2: I don't know. I don't remember.
4: She was into that too, yeah.
0: She was? Yeah. Alcohol.
1: You're good there.
2: You don't touch that.
0: So far, I've only got dehydration, air pollution, and a bit of loneliness. I'm good on obesity, sun exposure, or alcohol. Next up, poor diet. I'm good there. Next up, chronic stress. I'm dead.
1: Dead.
0: If we're aging the fastest, because I'm like, I don't go in the sun. I don't drink. Chronic stress is going to wipe me out. Number 2, sleep deprivation. Also dead. Oh, I'm dead twice. And then number 1, smoking. And I do not smoke.
1: You're good there.
0: So the number 1 is smoking?
1: Yeah. And maybe vaping, secondhand smoke.
2: Like, are we still smoking? People are still.
0: It's starting to be cool again.
1: It's making a comeback.
0: Not that I think it's cool, because I don't. I hate it. But now... younger shows are showing more people smoking more. Even pop stars are smoking more outwardly, even on social media. Oof. I know. Don't do it, kids.
2: It's not good.
0: It's terrible.
1: Well, it's number 1.
0: It's not even about your health. We're making health bad decisions as well.
1: Okay. It's about what?
0: It's about, it stinks.
2: Your clothes smell.
0: Yeah. You
1: can't breathe.
0: It's expensive.
2: Your breath smells.
0: Disgusting. Ugh. We mentioned it smells bad.
1: Oh, probably it wrinkles you.
0: And it's... smells bad.
3: Stinks.
0: So those are the top 10 things that age you the fastest. Number 1 for me is probably going to be chronic stress. Pick a number 1 for you.
1: Dehydration.
0: Yeah.
1: And that seems so easy to fix. And I do have good phases in life, but like, or water phases, I guess. But I don't know. Then suddenly like 5 days will pass and I'll be like, dang, I haven't had that much water.
0: I know. Sometimes at the end of the night, my wife will go, how much water did you drink? I'm like, oh. No, that means none. That means zero. Like, I forgot.
2: No water.
0: Sometimes I go, oh, I knew I forgot something. It's like you forgot your wallet or your keys. I knew I forgot something.
1: And, like, I wonder how much better I would feel if I could just, like, buckle down and get that.
0: I know.
1: You know, however many, 80 ounces we're supposed to get.
0: The 2 most important things in life fundamentally that make us healthy are the 2 easiest things as well, and we don't do them. And that is drink water and sleep properly.
2: Yeah.
0: That's it. You do those right, everything else is easier. But it's so hard because we feel like we can always catch up on water and catch up on sleep. Or we don't have time for sleep. Or for me, you forget about water.
2: I don't understand the sun exposure. Like, I thought we needed vitamin D.
3: Yeah, that's good
1: for you. We do, but we overexpose. And skin cancer is it's a killer.
2: But you never answered my question. Is it the sun that's killing us or the sunscreen?
1: I think it's the sun.
0: It's not. There's a whole article read today from doctors. Like, there was like 40 doctors that had written this letter together and they had all signed it on how there is so much misinformation about sunscreen on social media.
1: Especially TikTok.
0: That people are saying, oh, don't, sunscreen's killing you. Where that is not the case.
2: Not the case?
0: Are there chemicals in everything? Yes. But what they did is they weighed it all versus, okay, you're going to go out in the sun and go straight raw dog, or are you going to go sunscreen? What's worse? And all of these doctors, they all signed this letter together going, wear sunscreen. What you're seeing on TikTok is not accurate.
2: Interesting. Because the thought of putting a chemical on one of your largest organs straight on it and letting it sink
0: is,
2: in it.
0: It is your largest organ.
3: Yeah.
2: Yeah. Your largest organ seems like that's like getting straight chemicals into your body, which sounds not good.
0: But the sun coming onto you. It'd be much easier if we lived on like Mars where the sun didn't hit us as hard. Just a little further away.
1: Or you can check in your phone like the UV. It's like when
2: it's
1: the
2: always
1: UV.
2: High, though.
1: Not always, no. At the early parts of the day and the later part of the day, it gets down to like 2-1.
0: Wear sunscreen. Also, there are different kinds of sunscreen, if that makes you feel better.
1: Yeah,
0: but
1: mineral.
0: It's heavily misinformation on TikTok about sunscreen.
1: That's what I put. I have a mineral sunscreen I put on my face every single day, no matter what I'm doing, that is on my face, neck, and chest for sure.
0: My wife wears sunscreen randomly too in the day.
1: What do you mean randomly? It's part of our skincare routine.
0: I know. She's like, what are you put? She goes, yeah, I'm doing, I'm putting on sunscreen. I'm like, we're in the house.
2: You're going to the beach?
0: Yeah. It's probably not as good if it's natural, which means it's better for you.
2: Oh.
0: Deodorant. You want some rockin' deodorant?
2: Yes.
0: Chemical up, baby.
2: Aluminum, everything.
0: But you're talking about putting chemicals on. You put deodorant on.
2: Every day. And I've been looking at aluminum free because I feel like that's better.
1: I can give you a recipe. You can make your own at home.
2: Ooh, I don't think I'm going to do all that.
0: But what I'm saying is you're worried about sunscreen that you might do 15 times a year, but you're still putting on deodorant that's full of chemicals 362 times. Yeah, you probably miss a couple days.
2: Every day. No.
0: You probably miss a couple days.
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0: Got a few parent confessions coming up from the room right here. 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

0: Hello, Bobby Bones. A few years ago, I was devastated when I didn't get a promotion I'd been working toward for almost 2 years. I thought my career had hit a dead end. A few months later, I took a different job at another company that I would have never considered had I gotten that promotion. Better fit, make more money, a lot happier. Looking back, not getting that promotion was the best thing that ever happened to me. What is one thing that you're glad you failed because it led you somewhere better? Signed, rejected but rewarded. Huh. Do you have something? Why are you lowering? Why are you doing your eyes like that?
1: Nothing. I have thoughts. But,
0: go.
1: Well, it just depends on how you look at things that happen to you in life. Like, I never wanted my marriage to fail.
0: Oh. I'm listening. Okay,
1: at
0: guys.
1: All. Yeah,
0: good.
1: So it's hard to say. Like, I didn't want my parents' marriage to fail. But the things that were made possible because of that, even I look at my mom's life and our childhood and different things, I saw how that worked out. And in my life, it's been like, I think for both of us, there have been some things that just never would have been possible, obviously. And it's hard to say it. It feels mean to say it this way, but
0: it doesn't come out as mean though from you.
1: Okay. Yeah. I mean, definitely something I never thought I would fail at all whatsoever. In fact, a marriage failing to me would have been the worst thing possible because I didn't want it to happen. However, what's been made possible because of it and that we've survived it and we didn't fall apart. Our kids haven't fallen apart. We're doing the best we can. Like, I think it's just one of the things that I failed at that I am okay with.
0: And I don't know if failed is a good word for that. I think it's something that you went through and grew and changed and took all the lessons from it more than failed. Are you still going failed? Okay,
1: fair
0: enough. For me, even professionally, yeah. I can do the easy professional answer here, is that I sucked at being what you would call a DJ because I don't have a good voice. And I tried that for the first year or 2 years of my career where I'd be like, oh, everybody calls. I couldn't do it. I wanted to do the big voice thing. I couldn't do it because it's what everybody did. And I don't speak well. I don't have a great voice. I don't have these things in the area where I wanted to do them, and I wasn't good. So I just thought, I'm just going to talk normal and say how I feel and be as honest about things as I possibly can. And luckily for me, I sucked at being a DJ because I definitely would not have had the success that I had I got what I wanted and if I would have been better at it, just professionally speaking. There's a song I listen to sometimes. Sometimes I think I...
2: Ah, oh, it's a great song. Boom, boom.
0: For unanswered prayers. Yeah.
1: That's a good one.
0: Do you have anything, Eddie?
2: I don't think I've
0: you just
2: really
0: nailed it all.
2: Failed it much. Like, I feel like...
0: Haven't tried much, though.
2: Like, I think the one thing I think about is the job that I had where we met. Mm-hmm. That company failed, but we didn't really fail. You know? The company failed, and if it weren't for that company failing, I guess, like, I don't know, dude. I really don't... I can't think of anything that, like, where I failed and something good came from it. You know, like, I've had stuff where, like, it failed and it was like, it's bad, but we just moved on.
0: But then you've acquired knowledge to make the things better after that.
2: Yeah. Like, I've never gotten fired, gotten laid off.
0: By the way, we have a meeting right after this.
2: Sure. Oh, gosh.
0: Yeah. Anyway.
2: Knock on wood.

0: Yeah. Emmy didn't fail.
1: I failed to get pregnant.
2: Oh, gosh.
1: But that worked out. That worked out.
0: But you didn't fail at that. Your body did not allow you to do that.
1: I know. That's a different way than like sometimes when it happens to you, like you get fired or
0: I failed to be 6'2".
2: But you were never
1: but for me,
0: right? And she was never pregnant. Her
1: okay, but what I'm saying is, it falls in the line of like unanswered prayers. So I remember praying all the time, like, "Oh, yeah. Please let this be positive. The pregnancy test, let it be positive."
0: And but that's different than a failure. Unanswered prayers. You're at a high school football game.
1: I know, but what
2: happened?
1: It's a prayer that was unanswered.
0: And an old flame. You know,
1: we were able to adopt. Otherwise, we would have never. I wouldn't have Stevenson and Stashira. So it's like, Okay, that is something even. Who knows? Even better than if I had.
2: Okay, I got one. Okay. I failed at not wanting foster kids. I told my wife, I don't want foster kids. And I failed at that. Now look at us. We have
0: that's
2: two.
0: Not, what? No, now you're, just, that's what, yeah. Now you're doing mental gymnastics. We're not asking you to.
1: Wow, Eddie really hasn't. You haven't failed at anything?
2: I mean, not where I've like something good came from it.
0: But something good comes from any time things don't work out if you continue trying that thing that didn't work out. Because you get better at it.
2: Let me think about it.
0: We're good. No need. All right, there you go. Thank you for the email.

0: both the most boring segment we do and one of my favorites. We're going to do, what'd you eat for dinner last night? And we'll go around the room. That's just interesting to me. But also, there's a couple, and for years, they've had the same exact.
1: Your Bobby Bones on.
2: Bobby Bones, y'all.
3: This year, over 50,000 law enforcement officers have been assaulted while on duty. A vast number of these attacks were filmed and uploaded to social media in the pursuit of likes and attention.
4: What they want to do is film you instead of like, what can I do to help this officer?
3: Together, we can change this disturbing trend.
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0: it could have been it for me. You know, last time I would have saw my wife, my kids.
1: 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It's time to stop filming and start helping.
2: My husband is a veteran, and he was injured in the line of duty.
3: It happened while I was deployed to Iraq. We were stopped at a checkpoint, and then all of a sudden, there was a loud explosion. 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
3: I remember thinking, who's going to take care of my wife and daughter?
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6: My name is Joel, and I came to St. Jude Children's Research Hospital in December of 1987 to be treated for osteosarcoma, which is bone cancer. We didn't know anything about St. Jude. 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
12: Bobby Bones.
13: Yeah.
14: There were some fireworks that exploded after the stand caught on fire. Have you guys seen this?
15: No.
14: So this is from ABC World News. So this is audio of the fireworks going off. Somebody just saw it on their phone. But a fire went through a fireworks stand. So, of course, when that happens, it blows up.
13: Oh, it's terrible.
14: Man, that's so fun.
15: That is
14: so
15: cool.
14: If you just get to see that and nobody gets hurt, that's fun to see.
16: But what if that's your stand?
14: It sucks. Hopefully you have insurance.
15: You got insurance.
14: Hopefully you have insurance. No injuries were reported. The people working the stand were okay. There is a clip on the internet, and I believe it's from Australia, where the entire 40-minute fireworks show accidentally gets sent off at once. It looks like a nuclear bomb is dropped.
16: Are they on the water? Like wherever they're shooting it from?
14: It's the coolest thing I've ever seen. But I can imagine parking your car, because you know you got to park 15 minutes away and walk with your lawn chairs. And there's cars parked all on the side of the road. You finally get there. You're sitting down. Big night of fireworks. Boom! It's the coolest thing I've ever seen, but then it's over. Mm. It's like they push one button and every firework went off at once. That's pretty cool.
16: Man, in our town, the firework display would be out of the football stadium. So like in the middle was all the fireworks. And me and my buddy decided one time we're going to sneak in and we're going to just go into the stadium and watch it from the stadium. And it was all locked up. We jumped the fence and everything. Dude, we had front row seats to the fireworks. Until all the ashes started coming down. It was like fireball central.
14: Like a volcano went off over you coming into your village.
16: We were crawling like, we got to get out of here.
14: We used to have Roman candle fights because Scotty, my neighbor, and now my friend, but he had a fireworks stand. And so I'd work at it a couple days out of the year, but his family always had a fireworks stand. And so we would take and have Roman candle fights, which is so stupid. So that's a fun July 4th memory. But we would also buy those snakes. Lamest firework ever. You know a snake?
16: Yeah, it looks like poop just coming up.
14: Yeah, it's a little tab, and you light it, and then it just grows. These spend like $3.99. I think that's the worst firework.
13: Is it? Compared to like...
14: Smoke bombs can be effective, though, if you're using them for a reason.
16: Right, but we used to put them in like snake holes and then kind of light them and see where they would come out in different parts of the ground.
14: Okay, see, that's fun. It's not fun. You shouldn't do that, but I'm saying that's something. With an actual snake firework, that's the lamest firework I've ever seen. This couple eats the same dinner every night. This is from Alicia Schofield's TikTok. Hit that.
17: Oh, I eat the same thing every night. Chicken, potatoes, and green beans every single night. And we have been for the past almost 2 years. Has a lot of protein. Something we both genuinely look forward to every single night.
14: This is my kind of couple.
13: Chicken, potatoes, and green beans for 2 years.
14: Doesn't even matter what it is. I can eat the same thing every day, all the time. What did you have for dinner last night around the room, Amy?
13: Tacos.
14: Okay, lunchbox?
15: Thai food.
14: Order?
15: Yeah, order. Dang. I don't know where it was from, but it was really good.
14: Did the kids eat Thai food?
15: Yeah.
14: How many total? So for five?
15: Yeah, but we bought two things of, is it called Pad Thai?
13: Mm-hmm.
15: And they love that, so you just order two orders of that, and you split it between them, so you don't have to order them all a separate dish. And they'll have it for lunch today.
14: Pad Thai noodles, right?
13: Yeah.
14: With something in it.
15: With chicken.
13: Yeah.
14: Eddie, dinner?
16: I don't think I ate dinner last night.
14: Come on.
16: No, I really don't. Because my wife had a charcuterie board out, and I kind of snacked on that, and that was it. Like almonds, cheese.
14: Your wife had a charcuterie board randomly out?
16: Yeah, she made one for Father's Day. And so...
13: So it's just leftover?
14: Yesterday was not Father's Day.
16: I know, it's from Sunday. But it was... everything was still good on it. So I had some grapes and cantaloupes and... Yeah. But I didn't really have a dinner.
13: So you grazed. You had like a...
16: Yeah.
13: What do they call it? A girl dinner?
16: And then sometimes if like I'm not full, I don't really eat dinner. I
14: was like... If you're not full, you don't eat dinner.
16: Yeah, like if I'm not hungry by like 8 o'clock...
13: If I'm not full.
14: That doesn't make sense. If you're not full, you don't eat dinner.
16: You're right. If I'm not hungry... By 8 o'clock, I just won't eat dinner.
14: I can get that.
13: Yeah. 8 o'clock, though, is so late for us. I would
16: What time do you guys eat?
14: 4:45.
16: What are you talking? 4:45?
14: Well, we get, first of all, different hours. I probably go to bed earlier than you. Secondly, it's all on the baby's nap schedule and then sleep schedule. Because I have to eat while my wife is with the baby, then she has to eat when I'm with the baby. But still, I'm an early eater anyway because of how early I wake up in the morning. I just had steak sandwiches last night. My wife made a bunch of steak, like meat, and so I just slammed some bread over them. It was good. Steak sandwiches and chips.
16: That's good.
14: That's what I had.
13: We have a dinner tonight with some family friends. So it's like her kids, my kids, like we're getting together, and we decided instead of cooking, we're going to go to the kids' favorite Mexican restaurant, and... I was like, hey, just as early. She's like, what time? I was like, we're early here, so as early as possible, thinking she might send something early. And she sent 6:30. And I was like,
14: that to her is probably early, but
16: that is early.
13: But on a
16: weekday
13: school night, even though it's summer.
16: Summer, no school.
13: But still, I just was like, how about 6?
14: Yeah.
13: You know, and she was like, oh, I think we can make that work. I'm like, cool. Because 6:30 seems so late. I felt like if I said early, that was crazy to me that that was her version of
14: that's early.
13: Early
14: for most
13: so what
14: people.
13: Was she originally thinking we're going to do?
14: 7:30 probably, 7:30.
16: Normal time.
13: Wow.
14: Yeah, we don't have normal hours.
13: No, we do not.
14: Morgan, what'd you have for dinner?
18: I had a pesto tomato cream cheese sandwich.
14: Did you make it yourself?
18: Yeah. Just a little homemade sandwich. I've been on a sandwich kick lately.
14: We've been ordering delivery way, way, way less since the baby because it's mostly grab it while you can grab it instead of wait for something to come, get to the door. All right, food's here. Let's go eat it. Times have changed, man. You guys don't know this because one day you'll get there, but babies change everything.
16: Please tell
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0: dog in Wisconsin in the house, and the owners of the dog are watching TV, but the dog keeps going to the door and looking out the door. So, looking out the front door. And just, like, holding almost at a point out the front door. So, the owners of the dog are like, what's going on with this dog? And the dog starts to whine, looking out the front door. So, they open the door. The dog takes him over to the neighbor's house. The neighbor had passed out and collapsed.
1: Whoa.
2: Oh.
0: Dog ran them over there. The neighbor had fallen, was not able to get up, had been yelling for help, which is how the dog kept hearing the noise that the people couldn't hear. So they found the woman, they called the ambulance, they got there, she went to the hospital, now she's recovering, but that dog was just in the house looking to go out of the house.
1: Wow. Mm-hmm.
0: Because of that. That's from WSAW. That's a great story. Not the falling part, the saving part.
1: Man, that's why we need that thing that they're saying that, you know, like you can hear, dogs can actually talk, like a voice box.
3: Mm-hmm.
0: Stop it.
1: That way it's like, hey, neighbors.
0: There's no way to prove that that thing actually works.
1: Just saying.
0: Yeah, that's what it's all about.
4: That was Tell Me Something.

0: This story comes to us from Port Canaveral, Florida. A man was celebrating a big night out in a Lambo, and he got pulled over going 107 and a 45. And they said, man, what's going on? He goes, man, I rented this Lambo just out celebrating the night. Wanted to see how fast it could go.
1: He's honest. In the 70s and television shows, if you were honest, you got a lesser penalty. At the end, well, if you're honest, I'm glad. What happened there?
0: The cop said he did pull over without incident, and he was arrested.
1: Okay. But what's the benefit for telling the truth?
0: Nothing. It was just a good citizen just out celebrating a big night.
2: But just like if you want to test out how fast a car could go, don't you think you go where the speed limit is at least 75, 80? It just feels like where it's 45 and 35, the
3: don't
2: roads are
3: there.
2: Smaller, and it seems so dangerous. Yeah.
1: He wasn't drinking?
0: No.
1: Dang, this guy's doing everything right except for the speeding part. Okay.
0: I'm Lunchbox. That's your bonehead story of the day. Come
1: on, Bobby Bones. Hyundai has always moved the future within reach. They did it by making advanced safety standard on every vehicle. They're still doing it every day because the future isn't far off. It's already here. Next starts now. Hyundai, an official partner of FIFA.
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1: So, let's do some parenting stuff here. Eddie has a confession first. What is your confession?
3: Man, I never thought I would do something like this, ever. But I was just dealing with something with my son, you know, like he was having a meltdown and he just said, I want to quit all sports. Like, I'm done. And I was like, I have no response for this. So I went to ChatGPT.
1: What'd you type in?
3: I said, I have a 12-year-old son who wants to quit all sports. And how do I talk to him about this?
1: Did you incorporate the meltdown kind of a thing or no?
3: Yeah, I put as much description as I could, you know, like he wants to quit sports because he feels like, you know, he's too tired all the time, blah, whatever. And so it came back with a script, basically. I didn't read the script because I didn't want to be like, all right, son, here you go. But I took the bullet points and it was like, I understand how you feel. Some of your biggest sports heroes have gone through this.
1: Oh, good.
3: Yeah, dude. It was so good. Like, honestly, I would have never been able to come up with some of the stuff.
1: I know AI gets a bad rap. Even mental health issues sometimes. You can go to it. Some people will do it instead of going to therapy, especially if they don't have the money to go to a therapist. It's great for things like this because it gives you a different perspective. Like, I would have never positioned it like that. Your favorite athlete, insert who, you know, LeBron exactly. James wanted to quit at some point.
3: Exactly.
1: Did it work?
3: You love Dak Prescott. I'm sure he's gone through this 100 times. Like, it's crazy, dude. Of course it worked.
1: That's so good.
3: He was like, yeah, okay.
1: I will ask questions about the baby, especially when my wife's not looking, and just be like, what do I do? Because I know she told me. and it helps so much. So I don't think you should feel bad about that. I think you just used a tool that was allotted to you.
3: Yeah. It's just something I never thought I would do. Like, I'm like, I got this. I can be creative. He's my son.
1: But all that's true, too. You did have it, and you are creative, but it's okay to ask for help.
2: Mm-hmm. Sure is.
3: And it saved me a lot of time, too. Like, it was all written out for me.
1: Amy has a parenting story, and this has to do with your son, and he bought something at the mall.
2: Yeah, he went to the mall with some friends, and I think he got by one of those kiosk stands where, you know, they're like, hey, you want to sample this cologne? And they're very pushy. And they told him, this is on major sale. It's only $20. It's normally way more expensive, like only today. He got. It's this tiny little roll-on tube of the worst smelling cologne ever. In fact, I didn't even know he bought it. I started just smelling stuff around the house. Like, he would walk by and I was like, did you get new deodorant? Like, what is the smell? And he was like, no, when I went to the mall, I got this new cologne. It was a really good deal. I said, go get it, please. Go get it. And he went up to his room, brought it down. It's this little teeny tiny bottle. I smell it. I'm like, finally, that's it. I can pinpoint this awful smell that I keep smelling around the house. It's on clothes, like in the laundry room. And I had to put my foot down and I'm like, we can't wear that anymore. We can't. It's giving me a headache. I'm so sorry that you spent your money. Like, I'll work out a deal with you on that. Like,
1: oh, like you're paying back?
2: Ways you can Well, no, he needs to learn. He got taken advantage of. Like, also, you don't...
3: But did he like it?
2: Yeah, of course, he thinks it's fabulous, but he's a teenage boy. It's...
1: He probably thought, well, this is a deal, and I bet it's super cool, so I bet it smells good.
2: Yes, and so this was a thing where he needs to learn. Like, you're walking through the mall. He worked hard for the money that he even spent on that. And so I'm like, look, we're not going to buy these little colognes from the kiosk in the mall. Or at least I would rather you not spend your money on that stuff. Like, we can go, you know, he could get Axe body spray. It smells better for $3. I mean, this stuff smells so bad. It would give you, I mean, I can't even imagine if he would put it on and we were going on a car ride.
1: Also, don't believe everybody that tells you you're getting a deal, especially if you don't know them.
2: Yeah. Yes. He goes, oh, my friend bought it too. I'm like, great, they got both of you. And now two of you were walking around smelling like... I almost brought it in because I want to jaw this.
1: Oh, I wish you would.
2: I still can.
1: Yeah, bring it in.
2: I'll bring it in because I want y'all to smell it, but just try to smell it. Like, if you were to smell it all the time. And it took me a couple of days to finally ask, like, wait, that's you. Where is it coming from? Because at first I was like just smelling it in different places. Like, I guess you would put it on, you sit on the couch, and then you would get up, and then I would sit on the couch. I'd be like, what's that smell?
1: Do you remember the brand?
2: There is no brand.
1: Oh, yeah, okay.
2: It's a
1: suicide, how we made the drinks back at McDonald's back in the day. They probably did that with a bunch of like leftovers.
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1: Something we loved as kids, and they're now bringing it back as a movie. Netflix just bought it, which I think is super cool. So we'll talk about that. And also somebody, I don't know, you take advantage of old people, there's a special place for you. Luckily, this woman got caught. We're going to talk about that. We're also going to play Guess the Celebrity Meltdown. That's coming up as well, where I'll play you a famous celebrity melting down. You get to hear it. Can you name the celebrity? All that on the way.
2: Bobby Bones.
1: Hyundai has always moved the future within reach. 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Next starts now. Hyundai, an official partner of FIFA. 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
3: Good Wednesday morning. I'm Jeff Rowland at the Shoals Insider News Desk. Here's what's trending this hour in Shoals area news. A British satellite communications company with U.S. defense industry clients has announced plans to move to the Shoals area. All.Space made the announcement on its website, stating they were relocating to the United States and had selected the Shoals area as a manufacturing and technical hub. The company did not release the exact location or how many people will be employed or the timing of the project. The company was founded back in 2013 and works with several European space agencies and the National Defense Corporations. The company's CEO thanked Representative Robert Aderholt for helping with the project. Aderholt told Shoals Insider, "This is a major win for the Shoals area and for North Alabama." A 2016 Muscle Shoals High School graduate, McKaylin Heaslett, will be competing in the Miss America contest after winning the Miss Tennessee crown recently. She's working on her master's degree in sports administration at Belmont University. She was crowned Miss Tennessee on Saturday night. The Miss America pageant will be August 28th through September the 6th in West Palm Beach, Florida. You're up to date. That's what's trending this hour in Shoals area news. I'm Jeff Rowland at the Shoals Insider News Desk. 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
4: From the Way 31 Storm Tracker Weather Center, I'm meteorologist Amber Kulick. Starting off your Wednesday morning, couple areas of some patchy fog will be possible. Temperature-wise, we're in the upper 50s to lower 60s. We will warm this afternoon into the low to middle 80s for afternoon highs. Mostly sunny skies throughout the day with just a small chance of an isolated shower, mainly south of the Tennessee River. Rest of us will be dry. I'm Way 31 meteorologist Amber Kulick.
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6: There's a cashier at Walmart who was accused of stealing a nearly $3,000 lottery prize from an elderly customer who came in to claim the winnings. So police say 40-year-old Tamika Hall pocketed the winning lottery ticket. And I think it would probably, in the mind, because I worked at a register at Hobby Lobby, if somebody's really old, they probably don't even know. You could switch it out on them pretty easily and then go, no, this one didn't win, and slip them a different ticket. Like, I think that could probably be done pretty easy.
7: It's so cruel.
6: The customer returned to the store after realizing the receipt was missing, prompting management to review security footage. Authorities found the winning receipt in Hall's car. She was arrested on a felony grand theft charge. She's also been fired from Walmart. That's from the New York Post. Dang, that sucks for that old person. I wonder how old, though.
8: And what they say, elderly?
6: Elderly. Elderly to me is 80. 80 plus is elderly.
8: Really?
7: I would think so.
6: Yeah.
8: Someone in their 70s is an 70.
6: Elderly is 80.
8: I can probably get on board with that. Although, depending on how you age, because some 70.
6: I feel like I'm old right now, though, too. I say that.
8: I feel elderly at times.
6: Yeah, there are times. I'm not even saying in a hate way. Like, I feel old sometimes, too. So, yeah, that lady. Good thing the elderly lady noticed the receipt issue.
7: That's so messed up.
6: A $2,700 winning lottery ticket. That probably is a life changer. And that person realized it and just tried to take advantage of them.
7: What would you sentence this person?
8: Well, she already lost her job.
6: I would sentence her to scratch every non-winning lottery ticket with her fingernails. I'd line 10,000 of them up that aren't winners and just make them and then scratch them all. And they need to be perfectly clean. And then a month in prison and community service. Not prison, jail. Yeah. But imagine having to scratch 10,000 of those tickets.
7: That'd be terrible.
6: Gross. Netflix is making a Sesame Street movie. So when I saw this, I thought that'll be fun for kids. But then I thought it'd be more fun if they made a Sesame Street movie like they did that show The Boys on Amazon, where it was all the Sesame Street characters once the show was over each day and they had to go back to their normal life. Like Big Bird's like, oh, it's so hard being good all the time, and he goes to like an illegal gambling hall at night. Yeah. And like he's in the alley, you know, soliciting.
8: So it's Sesame Street
7: real.
6: This is a real one.
8: Dark.
6: It's Sesame Street real life.
7: Real life Sesame Street.
8: Well, not everybody in real life is
6: okay. Yeah, that's good. But Oscar goes home and he's real pleasant. He has a British accent.
7: Right.
6: Like Oscar the Grouch goes back. I can't do a British accent, but he's like, jolly ho, I'm home, kids. Dad, we love you. And he's like super clean. His house is spotless.
7: Right. He does all the therapies.
6: He's
7: and stuff.
6: OCD. He goes, yes.
7: He's got a red light therapy bed.
6: Bert and Ernie freaking hate each other in real life. Like as soon as they say cut, they go to their own dressing rooms. Like they're both plotting how to get out and go solo.
7: Dude, like, that's so good.
6: That's the Sesame Street movie that I would want to see. Again, not all bad stuff, but they go home and you see what they're like when they're not puppets. The Elmo stuff is so funny. So whenever the Knicks were playing, maybe the Cavs early on, and then later on when the Knicks ended up winning the NBA championship, Elmo just wanted everybody to have fun. I hope everybody has fun. And so New York Knicks fans were so New York about it. They were walking around with Elmo heads on sticks because Elmo's supposed to be from New York. Sesame Street's in New York.
7: That's right.
6: And they were mad at Elmo because Elmo didn't root for New York. Elmo wants everybody to win. And so even during the parade, they had Elmo's head on sticks. So Elmo did a video for the World Cup. And Elmo wants everybody to go out and have fun, but he wants America to win. Now, just so everybody knows, I want America to win, but I hope everybody has fun. But America should win. It was really funny.
8: Mm-hmm.
6: I think that would be a fun movie. But I think Sesame Street's good for kids, so that's pretty cool. Hollywood Reporter, with that story. Get your Bobby Bones on. Bobby Bones. Now let's play Morgan Wallen.

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1: All right, I have a recording of a celebrity melting down. You're going to play Guess the Celebrity Meltdown. I mean, actually, I have seven of them. But celebrities over the past 25, 30 years that have melted down publicly. See if you can guess who it is. We'll play that next.
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7: We're now going to play Guess the Celebrity Meltdown. This is a really great game that Mike came up with. I want to give you an example because I'm going to play a meltdown. You name the celebrity. Example, please.
8: Keep my wife's name out your f***ing mouth.
9: That was crazy.
7: That's crazy. Yeah. That is
9: Will Smith.
7: And then he slapped Chris Rock.
9: Oh. Amy, did you forget about that one?
10: Okay, well, I wasn't there. I just was thinking.
9: You weren't there.
7: Keep my wife's name out your...
10: I wasn't there yet. In my head, I wasn't there yet. I would have gotten there.
7: Yeah, while presenting the award for Best Documentary Feature, Chris Rock made a joke comparing Jada Pinkett Smith to Demi Moore's character in G.I. Jane because her hair was short. And Will Smith freaked out and slapped him.
9: That was nuts.
7: Crazy. Okay, number one.
11: Now, don't just be sorry. Think for one f***ing second. Oh, good for you. And how was it? I hope it was f***ing good because it's useless now, isn't it?
9: Is he being serious?
7: Mm-hmm. Yeah, and yeah. I've heard more about that since.
9: What have you heard?
7: Well, let's see if we can guess who it is.
9: Okay.
12: Wow. Okay. He has a foreign accent.
7: Oh, you don't know?
12: I don't know.
7: Name that celebrity that flipped out.
12: Gosh.
9: I thought everyone would know this pretty easy.
10: I know it.
12: I put a name down.
7: Lunchbox?
12: Is that a Hugh Jackman?
7: Foreign, but no, that's not right. Eddie.
9: Christian Bale.
7: Amy.
10: That's Christian Bale. Name.
7: Christian Bale. So he flipped out on a crew member while filming Terminator Salvation. And I've heard people talk about it in interviews. So it was a dude who was working in lighting, but just wasn't paying attention. It was like on his phone or something in the background and it messed up the whole shot. He had to like cry acting with like this fake robot. And so it's just really hard scene for him to do. And there's some dude just like playing Tetris who wasn't paying attention running.
9: Got it.
7: And so he flipped out.
9: Okay.
7: And when I first heard that, I thought, ooh, not a good look. But then once you hear the context of it.
9: I'm still thinking not a good look.
7: I don't know, man.
9: You like, gotta, I get it, but. You
10: gotta, what if he felt like he nailed it?
7: But it's also somebody who's not doing their job. And the whole crew is depending on one person.
9: But
7: and
9: isn't that the director's job to yell at him? Like, not the actor?
7: But Christian Bale is running the show. Again, I'm not a big yeller myself, but I definitely gave me more perspective. Like, some guy's just not paying attention while everybody else is trying to do their job. Like, that is so disrespectful. Mm. All right, number two.
13: I can't do it. We'll do it live.
14: Okay.
13: Well, no. We'll do it live. F*** it. Do it live. I'll write it and we'll do it live. F***ing thing sucks.
12: That was a good one.
10: Yep.
7: Celebrity meltdowns. Eddie.
9: Bill O'Reilly.
7: Lunchbox.
12: Bill O'Reilly.
7: Amy.
10: Bill O'Reilly.
7: Correct. It happened during a 1993 Inside Edition taping when he suffered a profanity-laced meltdown over a malfunctioning teleprompter. That one I do not agree with as much.
9: That's crazy. Yeah.
7: All right, go ahead, number three.
15: So you better be ready Friday, the 20th, to meet with me. So I'm going to let you know just how I feel about what a rude little pig you really are. You are a rude, thoughtless little pig, okay?
16: To replay this message.
9: To replay this message.
10: I'm in.
7: Can you name that celebrity meltdown?
10: That one's hard.
12: I'm in for the win.
10: Hear.
9: I'm guessing. I'm in.
7: Eddie.
9: Put down Mel Gibson.
7: Lunchbox?
12: William Shatner.
7: Amy?
10: Alec Baldwin.
7: In 2007, a leaked voicemail from Alec Baldwin revealed him calling his then 11-year-old daughter Ireland a rude, thoughtless little pig.
9: Wow.
12: 11?
9: Yeah.
12: Mm-hmm. Whoa.
9: That's crazy.
12: Dang.
9: That's crazy.
7: Next up.
17: Okay, I want a concerted effort to come out of a record that isn't a f***ing up-tempo record every time I do a GIF dedication. Now, make it, and I also want to know what happened to the pictures I was supposed to see this week. Last time, I want somebody to use his f***ing brain to not come out of a f***ing record that's up-tempo, and I got to talk about a f***ing dog dying.
9: He's not wrong.
7: He's not wrong. You're right. Can you name that celebrity meltdown?
12: I'm in for the win.
7: Lunchbox?
12: Casey Kasem?
7: Correct.
12: Wow.
7: Eddie?
9: I have Casey Kasem.
7: Amy?
10: Casey Kasem.
7: A famous 1985 outtake where he lost his temper because a long-distance dedication about a dying dog awkwardly followed an up-tempo pop song, forcing an inappropriate tonal shift. As someone who does a countdown, like, that's funny. Okay, next up.
18: Try as I may, Governor, I'm not going to wait that long. Adios, mofo.
10: Wait, what?
12: Oh, my gosh.
7: That one's so short, I can play it one more time.
18: Try as I may, Governor, I'm not going to wait that long. Adios, mofo.
9: I'm in.
10: Try as I may, Governor, I'm not going to wait that long. Adios, mofo.
12: I'm in for the win.
10: I never heard that, but it's funny.
7: You guys in?
9: Yeah,
7: it's crazy Amy doesn't know.
10: I don't know.
7: We're going to go to you first.
10: Well, I have no idea.
7: No answer?
10: This is the one I...
7: Just say a human. Any human.
10: Mel Gibson.
7: Mel Gibson, not it.
10: Okay.
7: Eddie.
9: I was working for the news when this happened. Rick Perry.
7: Lunchbox?
12: Rick Perry.
10: Rick Perry?
9: Adios, mofo.
12: He got pulled over.
7: Former governor of Texas, Rick Perry. Hot mic moment. He concluded an interview with a Houston reporter by saying, adios, mofo.
10: That's funny. I don't remember that about him.
7: What's the score, Mike?
19: Amy and Eddie have 4. Lunchbox has 3.
7: Okay. We got to go to tiebreakers here. Lunchbox, you're eliminated. Amy and Eddie, we have 2 tiebreakers, but we'll do 1 first. Okay. This one will be, just see if you can get it. The next one will be sudden death.
9: Got it.
7: Okay, here we go.
16: told me you'd be here at 10 p.m. You were not here, you lying. So when I come out of that bathroom, get your ass ready to drive and drive me smooth. Or you're going to regret it.
12: That's funny.
10: I feel like I vaguely recognize the guy's voice.
7: We played it on the show.
10: I'm sure we did.
9: Mm-hmm. I'm in, by the way.
7: Okay.
10: You're going to drive me...
9: Smooth.
7: And you're going to drive me smooth.
10: Who? What's that voice?
7: You have a guess? Guess a human.
10: Mm-hmm. Matthew McConaughey.
7: Eddie?
9: It's not a good look. Clay Walker?
7: He launched into a profanity-laced tirade at his tour bus driver.
10: Mm-hmm.
7: It goes way longer than that. He threatened the driver with physical violence and demanded an experienced replacement for being late and failing to keep the bus clean.
10: Ugh.
7: It's a bad, bad, bad clip.
9: Did he say you're going to ride me fast and ride me smooth?
7: Yeah. Yeah. Do you want... This is for you, Eddie, since you're the winner. Okay. Ray, do the other one.
20: Give me a break. 1 minute left. 1 minute left. You're going to give me 1 minute? I'm not... Justin Bieber, you. I got 1 minute. 1 minute left. Oh, now I got nothing left. Now I got nothing left.
9: Man, this was at our iHeart Festival in Vegas. This is Green Day.
7: It is. During a performance in Las Vegas at our iHeartRadio Music Festival, Billy Joe Armstrong of Green Day, there's a big minute that pops up because we're running it on TV and radio. He's like, you're giving me a minute?
9: He's like, no, I don't have anything.
7: He later came back in 2019.
9: Yeah, yeah, yeah.
7: Yeah.
9: That's cool.
7: Eddie, good job.
9: Thank you, man.
7: Eddie's our winner.
20: Hit it!
9: Hey! Hey! Hey! Hey! Hey!
7: Nice job, nice job, nice job. Bobby Bones.

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3: This is crazy. Jeff Guy, he lives in Arizona, and he just needs some gas in his truck, so he stops at the gas pump. He tries to put his credit card in the reader, but there's already a credit card in there. What is this? Pulls it out. Oh, no. Someone forgot their credit card in there. So he looks at it. He reads the name. It says Alice Cooper. And he goes, no, there's no way. There's no way that the real Alice Cooper left his credit card in this machine.
4: Also, I wouldn't think that was Alice Cooper's real name.
3: It is. I did research. He changed. He officially changed his name like in the 70s to Alice Cooper.
4: You familiar with Alice Cooper?
5: Yeah, he's a singer.
4: What's he look like in your mind?
5: Black hair, skinny.
4: Yeah, you got him.
3: Good.
6: Wow.
4: Yeah. And so that was really his car?
3: So anyway, he's like, I got to find out if this is Alice Cooper. So he goes online. He finds one of his charities and he says, hey, is there any way you can get a hold of Alice Cooper? Tell him I found his credit card. And so it turned out to be Alice Cooper's credit card. Alice he eventually got reunited with his credit card. And here's audio of the guy that found the card.
7: You know, the guy's a legend, that's for sure. And I'm really glad that I could help get it back to him.
5: So he lives in the same area.
3: Yeah, he lives in Arizona.
5: Because I would see that and I'd be like, oh, sweet little lady named Alice. I wouldn't think.
4: Good point. You'd think it was just a random Alice Cooper.
3: Yeah.
4: Not the Alice Cooper.
3: Isn't that cool?
4: That's cool. Good story. That's what it's all about.
0: That was Tell Me Something Good.

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4: And now the morning corny.
5: The morning corny.
6: Why don't beaches ever get married?
4: Why don't beaches ever get married?
6: They don't want to be tied down.
4: Tied.
5: That was the morning corny.
4: Okay. Your top three songs of country music at number three, Jason Aldean, Don't Tell on Me.
7: Don't let me down, don't sell me out, don't blow my cover. Yeah, you're the only one who knows.
4: That's a catchy song. The title of it just blows my... If you didn't hear the song, Don't Tell on Me, sounds like what an adult says to a kid. Like, right. Don't tell on me. It just feels weird. The song's good. I just would have picked a different title.
6: Mm.
4: Don't tell on me.
8: You're right. Like, that leads to no good.
4: Yeah.
6: Like, as an adult.
4: As a saying... Like, that's something you say, never. You should never really say that, because that means you did something.
8: Mm-hmm.
4: Like, don't tell on me. But that's not the song, but okay, I'll move on. Number two, Josh Ross, Hate How You Look.
9: I hate how you got that up to something, kind of look in your eyes. Hate how you're happy.
4: He'll be on the show on Friday. Number one, for a second week in a row, Ella Langley, Be Her. Congratulations to everybody for making good songs.
10: Get your Bobby Bones on.
4: And now let's play Chase Matthew. Here is Darlin'.

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1: All right, voicemail.
2: Morning, studio. Hey, y'all. I'm just listening to the bit about who's going to get the office and what Bobby can do about that. And I'm sure I'm not the first one to call in and give a suggestion, but maybe the employee of the year gets the office for that year, so then it can kind of rotate based on who does the best on the show. Could be some more incentive to, you know, become more compelling, stuff like that. I don't know. Just an idea. Take care.
3: Do we have an employee of the year?
4: No, we're not going to have employee of the year. Yeah. But
0: so instead,
4: some people don't need an office.
0: You're right.
4: There's only so much space in the building. Some people don't need an office. They would not use the office. Some people would actually have a reason to have an office.
0: They would need one, yes.
5: Yeah.
3: Mm-hmm.
4: So I could probably get one office and give it to one of you.
5: Thank you.
0: Yep. I think that'd be great.
4: And we don't need any more reasons to be competitive with each other. We don't. I appreciate the call. All seriousness, thank you for the voicemail. I'm working on some stuff.
3: What do you
5: offices?
3: Mean?
5: Oh, on my office.
4: No offices.
3: Just one office.
4: Possibly one office for somebody.
5: Thank you.
0: Let's go,
3: interesting.
0: Baby.
4: Possibly. So thank you for that. Leave us a voicemail anytime. 877-77-BOBBY. Lunchbox wants an office. Eddie wants an office. Amy wants an office.
0: I would rephrase mine to Eddie needs an office.
5: I would say you want one because I need one.
3: I would say I have more to record.
0: You have studios everywhere.
3: Yeah, a lot of times they're full.
4: Okay. See what I'm dealing with here? Thank you for the voicemail.
3: And I have a meeting.
6: Coming up.
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4: 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So I'll give you one of them on the list. Smoking. That ages you pretty fast. I'm going to go through all 10. I'll tell you which ones are affecting me and aging me the fastest. But let's go with that. We'll come back with that next.
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10: Good Wednesday morning. I'm Jeff Rowland at the Shoals Insider News Desk. Here's what's trending this hour in Shoals area news. A British satellite communications company with U.S. defense industry clients has announced plans to move to the Shoals area. All.Space made the announcement on its website stating they were relocating to the United States and had selected the Shoals area as a manufacturing and technical hub. The company did not release the exact location or how many people will be employed or the timing of the project. The company was founded back in 2013 and works with several European space agencies and the National Defense Corporations. The company's CEO thanked Representative Robert Aderholt for helping with the project. Aderholt told Shoals Insider, "This is a major win for the Shoals area and for North Alabama." A 2016 Muscle Shoals High School graduate, McKaylin Heaslett, will be competing in the Miss America contest after winning the Miss Tennessee crown recently. She's working on her master's degree in sports administration at Belmont University. She was crowned Miss Tennessee on Saturday night. The Miss America pageant will be August 28th through September the 6th in West Palm Beach, Florida. You're up to date. That's what's trending this hour in Shoals area news. I'm Jeff Rowland at the Shoals Insider News Desk, your news authority.
11: From the Way 31 Storm Tracker Weather Center, I'm meteorologist Amber Kulick. Starting off your Wednesday morning, a couple areas of some patchy fog will be possible. Temperature-wise, we're in the upper 50s to lower 60s. We will warm this afternoon into the low to middle 80s for afternoon highs. Mostly sunny skies throughout the day with just a small chance of an isolated shower, mainly south of the Tennessee River. The rest of us will be dry. I'm Way 31 meteorologist Amber Kulick.
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4: Amy sent me a list of the 10 things that age you the fastest. Let's see how many of these things I do. At number 10, dehydration. Yeah, I live that one.
3: Yeah.
4: I feel like somebody in the middle of the desert sometimes, just aching for water. But then when I do more water and have to pee, I'm like, screw water. I'm done. I'm over it. Number 9, air pollution. Probably.
3: Yeah, it's hard. That one's hard to avoid.
0: Yeah, what are we going to do about that?
5: Yeah.
0: Not breathe?
4: Move to Montana. Number 8, loneliness. Not anymore, but a massive part of my life. I was very, I won't say lonely, but I was alone for a lot of my life. So far, I got 3 here. Obesity, I'm good there for now. Sun exposure,
0: nothing.
3: No, you're good.
4: Shoot. I'm Edward Scissorhands when it comes to like my complexion. Or what do you
3: Edward
4: call
3: it? Edward Cullen.
4: No, Edward Scissorhands.
0: He was really white.
4: He was before Edward Cullen.
3: Twilight.
4: Yeah. Do you remember Edward Scissorhands?
3: Vaguely.
4: Johnny Depp?
3: Yeah, I mean the big, he would chop things.
0: Yeah, he had scissor hands. Yeah.
4: Was Winona Ryder in that or was am I thinking of Beetlejuice only?
0: I don't know. I don't remember.
14: She was into that too, yeah.
4: She was?
14: Yeah.
4: Alcohol.
3: You're good there.
0: You don't touch that.
4: So far, I've only got dehydration, air pollution, and a bit of loneliness. I'm good on obesity, sun exposure, or alcohol. Next up, poor diet. I'm good there. Next up, chronic stress. I'm dead.
3: Dead.
4: If we're aging the fastest,
3: yeah.
4: Because I'm like, I don't go in the sun. I don't drink. Chronic stress is going to wipe me out. Number 2, sleep deprivation. Also dead. I'm dead twice. And then number 1, smoking. And I do not smoke.
3: You're good there.
4: So the number 1 is smoking?
3: Yeah, and maybe vaping, secondhand smoke.
0: Like, are we still smoking?
3: Yeah.

0: in life, but like, or water phases, I guess. But I don't know. Then suddenly, like, 5 days will pass, and I'll be like, dang, I haven't had that much water.
1: I know. Sometimes, end of the night, my wife will go, how much water did you drink? I'm like, oh. No, that means none. That means zero. Like, I forgot.
2: No water.
1: Sometimes I go, oh, I knew I forgot something. It's like you forgot your wallet or your keys. I knew I forgot something.
0: And, like, I wonder how much better I would feel if I could just, like, buckle down and get that.
1: I know.
0: You know, however many, 80 ounces we're supposed to get.
1: The two most important things in life fundamentally that make us healthy are the two easiest things as well, and we don't do them. And that is drink water and sleep properly.
2: Yeah.
1: That's it. You do those right, everything else is easier. But it's so hard because we feel like we can always catch up on water and catch up on sleep. Or we don't have time for sleep. Or for me, you forget about water.
2: I don't understand the sun exposure. Like, I thought we needed vitamin D.
3: Yeah, that's good.
0: We do, but we overexpose, and skin cancer is a killer.
2: But you never answered my question. Is it the sun that's killing us, or the sunscreen?
0: I think it's the sun.
1: It's not. There's a whole article read today from doctors. Like, there was like 40 doctors that had written this letter together, and they had all signed it. On how there is so much misinformation about sunscreen on social media.
0: Especially TikTok.
1: That people are saying, oh, don't. Sunscreen's killing you. Where that is not the case.
2: Not the case?
1: Are there chemicals in everything? Yes. But what they did is they weighed it all. Versus, okay, you're going to go out in the sun and go straight raw dog. Or are you going to go sunscreen? What's worse? And all of these doctors, they all signed this letter together going, wear sunscreen. What you're seeing on TikTok is not accurate.
2: Interesting. Because the thought of putting a chemical on one of your largest organs straight on it and letting it sink
1: It is your largest organ.
2: Yeah. Your largest organ seems like that's like getting straight chemicals into your body, which sounds not good.
1: But the sun coming onto you. It'd be much easier if we lived on like Mars where the sun didn't hit us as hard. Just a little further away.
0: You can check in your phone like the UV. It's like when
2: it's
0: the UV.
2: It's always high though.
0: Not always, no. At the early parts of the day and the later part of the day, it gets down to like 2-1.
1: Wear sunscreen. Also, there are different kinds of sunscreen, if that makes you feel better.
0: Yeah,
1: but
0: mineral.
1: It is heavily misinformation on TikTok about sunscreen.
0: That's what I put. I have a mineral sunscreen I put on my face every single day, no matter what I'm doing, that is on my face, neck, and chest for sure.
1: My wife wears sunscreen randomly too in the day.
0: What do you mean randomly? It's part of our skincare routine.
1: I know. She's like, "What are you? You put?" She goes, "Yeah, I'm putting on sunscreen." I'm like, "We're in the house.
2: You're going to the beach."
1: Yeah. It's probably not as good if it's natural, which means it's better for you.
2: Oh,
1: deodorant. You want some rockin' deodorant?
2: Yes.
1: Chemical up, baby.
2: Aluminum, everything.
1: But you're talking about putting chemicals on. You put deodorant on
2: every day, and I've been looking at aluminum free because. I feel like that's better.
0: I can give you a recipe you can make your own at home.
2: Ooh, I don't think I'm going to do all that.
1: But what I'm saying is you're worried about sunscreen that you might do 15 times a year, but you're still putting on deodorant that's full of chemicals 362 times.
2: Yeah.
1: You probably miss a couple days.
2: Every day. No.
1: You probably miss a couple days.
4: Bones.
1: Let's play Josh Ross. Here is Hate How You Look. He'll be on later this week in studio here on the Bobby Bones Show.

0: both the most boring segment we do and one of my favorites. We're going to do, what'd you eat for dinner last night? And we'll go around the room. That's just interesting to me. But also there's a couple, and for years, they've had the same exact meal over and over. So that's coming up. Also, we're going to do parenting confessions from within the room. That's happening as well.
1: Get your eyes checked.
2: I know, Southern Sight, right?
1: Did you?
2: What?
1: Did you get your eyes checked?
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1: Okay, how many fingers am I holding up?
2: 3. Does this mean I can skip my appointment?
1: No, it just means you can count.
2: 3, 4, 5.
1: You're hopeless.
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1: Southern Sight, yeah.
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0: 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Good morning, Tennessee Valley. 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
15: Bobby Bone.
2: Yeah.
0: There were some fireworks that exploded after the stand caught on fire. Have you guys seen this?
16: No.
0: So this is from ABC World News. So this is audio of the fireworks going off. Somebody just saw it on their phone, but a fire went through a fireworks stand. So of course, when that happens, it blows up.
17: Terrible.
0: Man, that's so fun.
2: That is
0: if
2: so
0: you just
2: cool.
0: get to see that and nobody gets hurt, that's fun to see.
16: But what if that's your stand?
0: It sucks. Hopefully you have insurance.
2: You got insurance.
0: Hopefully you have insurance. No injuries were reported. The people working the stand were okay. There is a clip on the internet, and I believe it's from Australia, where the entire 40-minute fireworks show accidentally gets sent off at once. It looks like a nuclear bomb is dropped.
16: Are they on the water? Like
0: yeah.
16: wherever they're shooting it from?
0: It's the coolest thing I've ever seen. But I can imagine parking your car, because you know you got to park 15 minutes away and walk with your lawn chairs. And there's cars parked all on the side of the road. You finally get there. You're sitting down. Big night of fireworks. Boom! It's the coolest thing I've ever seen, but then it's over. It's like they push one button and every firework went off at once. That's pretty cool.
16: Man, in our town, the firework display would be out of the football stadium. So like in the middle was all the fireworks. And me and my buddy decided one time we're going to sneak in and we're going to just go into the stadium and watch it from the stadium. And it was all locked up. We jumped the fence and everything. Dude, we had front row seats to the fireworks until all the ashes started coming down. It was like fireball central.
0: Like a volcano went off over you coming into your village.
16: We were crawling like, we got to get out of here.
0: We used to have Roman candle fights because Scotty, my neighbor, and now my friend, but he had a fireworks stand. And so I'd work at it a couple days out of the year, but his family always had a fireworks stand. And so we would take and have Roman candle fights, which is so stupid. So that's a fun July 4th memory. But we would also buy those snakes. Lamest firework ever. You know a snake?
16: Yeah, it looks like poop just coming up.
0: Yeah, it's a little tab and you light it and then it just grows. These spend
16: so
0: like $3.99. I think that's the worst firework.
17: Is
16: the
17: it?
16: Smoke
17: compared
16: bombs
17: to like.
16: Dumb.
0: So, like smoke bombs can be effective, though, if you're using them for a reason.
16: Right. But we used to put them in like snake holes and then kind of light them and see where they would come out in different parts of the ground.
0: Okay. See, that's fun. It's not fun. You shouldn't do that. But I'm saying that's something. With an actual snake firework, that's the lamest firework I've ever seen. This couple eats the same dinner every night. This is from Alicia Schofield's TikTok. Hit that.
18: Oh, I eat the same thing every night. Chicken, potatoes, and green beans every single night. And we have been for the past almost 2 years. Has a lot of protein. Something we both genuinely look forward to every single night.
0: This is my kind of couple.
17: Chicken, potatoes, and green beans for 2 years.
0: Doesn't even matter what it is. I can eat the same thing every day, all the time. What did you have for dinner last night around the room, Amy?
17: Tacos.
0: Okay. Lunchbox?
2: Thai food.
0: Order?
2: Yeah, order. Dang. I don't know where it was from, but it was really good.
0: Did the kids eat Thai food?
2: Yeah.
0: How many total? So for five?
2: Yeah, but we bought two things of, is it called Pad Thai?
17: Mm-hmm.
2: And they love that. So you just order two orders of that and you split it between them so you don't have to order them all a separate dish. And they'll have it for lunch today.
0: Pad Thai noodles, right?
17: Yeah.
0: With something in it?
2: With chicken.
17: Yeah.
0: Eddie, dinner?
16: I don't think I ate dinner last night.
0: Come on.
16: No, I really don't, because my wife had a charcuterie board out, and I kind of snacked on that, and that was it. Like almonds, cheese.
0: Your wife had a charcuterie board randomly out?
16: Yeah, she made one for Father's Day. And so
17: it's just a leftover.
0: But yesterday was not Father's Day.
16: I know, it's from Sunday. But it was, everything was still good on it, so I had some grapes and cantaloupes, and yeah. But I didn't really have a dinner.
17: So you grazed. You had like a...
16: Yeah.
17: What do they call it? A girl dinner?
16: And then sometimes if like I'm not full, I don't really eat dinner. I was like,
0: if you're not full, you don't eat dinner.
16: Yeah, like if I'm not hungry by like 8 o'clock.
17: He's not I'm not full.
0: That doesn't make sense. If you're not full, you don't eat dinner.
16: You're right. If I'm not hungry by 8 o'clock, I just won't eat dinner.
0: I can get that.
17: Yeah. 8 o'clock, though, is so late for us. I would
16: What time do you guys eat?
0: 4:45.
16: What are you talking? 4:45?
0: Well, we get, first of all, different hours. I probably go to bed earlier than you. Secondly, it's all on the baby's nap schedule and then sleep schedule, because I have to eat while my wife is with the baby, then she has to eat when I'm with the baby. So but still, I'm an early eater anyway because of how early I wake up in the morning. I just had steak sandwiches last night. My wife made a bunch of steak, like meat, and so I just slammed some bread over them. It was good. Steak sandwiches and chips.
16: That's good.
0: That's what I had.
17: We have a dinner tonight with some family friends. It's like her kids, my kids, like we're getting together, and we decided instead of cooking, we're going to go to the kids' favorite Mexican restaurant. And I was like, hey, just as early. She's like, what time? I was like, we're early here, so as early as possible, thinking she might send something early. And she sent 6:30. And I was like,
0: that to her is probably early, but I get
16: it.
0: That
16: is early.
17: But on a
16: weekday
17: school night, even though it's summer.
16: It's summer, no school.
17: But still, I just was like, how about 6?
0: Yeah.
17: You know, and she was like, I think we can make that work. I'm like, cool. Because 6:30 seems so late. I felt like if I said early, that was crazy to me that that was her version of
0: early.
17: For most
0: people.
17: Was she originally thinking we're going to do?
0: 7:30 probably. 7:30.
16: Normal time.
17: Wow.
0: Yeah, we don't have normal hours.
17: No, we do not.
0: Morgan, what'd you have for dinner?
15: I had a pesto tomato cream cheese sandwich.
0: Did you make it yourself?
15: Yeah. This is a little homemade sandwich. I've been on a sandwich kick lately.
0: We've been ordering delivery way, way, way less since the baby, because it's mostly grab it while you can grab it instead of wait for something to come, get to the door. All right, food's here. Let's go eat it. Times have changed, man. You guys don't know this because one day you'll get there, but baby, change everything.
16: Please tell
0: us. You guys don't know yet, but trust me. Follow me.
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0: 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You will see Russell Dickerson on the show. Here is Russell Dickerson now with Happened to Me.

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1: A family's dog would not stop trying to get the owner's attention. 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This dog saved lives. It's a great story next in our segment called Tell Me Something Good. Bobby Bones. It's the Bobby Bones Show.
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2: Mr. Bobby Bones. Yeah.

0: It's time for the good news
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2: Tell me something good.
3: There's this dog in Wisconsin in the house, and the owners of the dog are watching TV, but the dog keeps going to the door and looking out the door. So, looking out the front door. And just, like, holding almost at a point out the front door. So, the owners of the dog are like, what's going on with this dog? And the dog starts to whine, looking out the front door. So, they open the door. The dog takes him over to the neighbor's house. The neighbor had passed out and collapsed.
4: Whoa.
5: Oh.
3: Dog ran them over there. The neighbor had fallen, was not able to get up, had been yelling for help, which is how the dog kept hearing the noise that the people couldn't hear. So they found the woman, they called the ambulance, they got there, she went to the hospital, now she's recovering, but that dog was just in the house looking to go out of the house.
4: Wow. Mm-hmm.
3: Because of that. That's from WSAW. That's a great story. Not the falling part, the saving part.
4: Man, that's why we need that thing that they're saying that, you know, like you can hear, dogs can actually talk, like a voice box.
3: Mm-hmm. Stop it.
4: That way it's like, hey, neighbors.
3: There's no way to prove that that thing actually works.
4: Just saying.
3: Yeah, that's what it's all about.
0: That was Tell Me Something Good.

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0: own show.
1: So let's do some parenting stuff here. Eddie has a confession first. What is your confession?
2: Man, I never thought I would do something like this ever. But I was just dealing with something with my son, you know, like he was having a meltdown and he just said, I want to quit all sports. Like, I'm done. And I was like, I have no response for this. So I went to ChatGPT.
1: What'd you type in?
2: I said, I have a 12-year-old son who wants to quit all sports. And how do I talk to him about this?
1: Did you incorporate the meltdown kind of a thing or no?
2: Yeah, I put as much description as I could. You know, like he wants to quit sports because he feels like, you know, he's too tired all the time, blah, whatever. And so it came back with a script, basically. I didn't read the script because I didn't want to be like, all right, son, here you go. But I took the bullet points and it was like, I understand how you feel. Some of your biggest sports heroes have gone through this.
1: Oh, good.
2: Yeah, dude. It was so good. Like, honestly, I would have never been able to come up with some of the stuff.
1: I know AI gets a bad rap. Even mental health issues sometimes. You can go to it. Some people will do it instead of going to therapy, especially if they don't have the money to go to a therapist. It's great for things like this because it gives you a different perspective. Like, I would have never positioned it like that. Your favorite athlete, insert who, you know, LeBron exactly. James wanted to quit at some point.
2: Exactly.
1: Did it work?
2: You love Dak Prescott. I'm sure he's gone through this 100 times. Like, it's crazy, dude. Of course it worked.
1: That's so good.
2: He was like, yeah, okay.
1: I will ask questions about the baby, especially when my wife's not looking, and just be like, what do I do? Because I know she told me. and it helps so much. So I don't think you should feel bad about that. I think you just used a tool that was allotted to you.
2: Yeah. Mm-hmm. It's just something I never thought I would do. Like, I got this. I can be creative. He's my son.
1: But all that's true, too. You did have it, and you are creative, but it's okay to ask for help.
3: Mm-hmm. Sure is.
2: And it saved me a lot of time, too. Like, it was all written out for me.
1: Amy has a parenting story, and this has to do with your son, and he bought something at the mall.
3: Yeah, he went to the mall with some friends, and I think he got caught by one of those kiosk stands. We know they're like, hey, you want to sample this cologne? And they're very pushy. And they told him, this is on major sale. It's only $20. It's normally way more expensive, like only today. He got caught. It's this tiny little roll-on tube of the worst smelling cologne ever. In fact, I didn't even know he bought it. I started just smelling stuff around the house. Like, he would walk by and I was like, did you get new deodorant? Like, what is the smell? And he was like, no, when I went to the mall, I got this new cologne. It was a really good deal. I said, go get it, please. Go get it. And he went up to his room, brought it down. It's this little teeny tiny bottle. I smell it. I'm like, finally, that's it. I can pinpoint this awful smell that I keep smelling around the house. It's on clothes, like in the laundry room. And I had to put my foot down and I'm like, we can't wear that anymore. We can't. It's giving me a headache. I'm so sorry that you spent your money. Like, I'll work out a deal with you on that. Like,
1: oh, like you're paying back?
3: Ways you can. Well, no, he needs to learn. He got taken advantage of. Like, also, you don't.
2: But did he like it?
3: Yeah, of course, he thinks it's fabulous, but he's a teenage boy.
1: He probably thought, well, this is a deal, and I bet it's super cool, so I bet it smells good.
3: Yes. And so this was a thing where he needs to learn. Like, you're walking through the mall, he worked hard for the money that he even spent on that. And so I'm like, look, we're not going to buy these little colognes from the kiosk in the mall. Or at least I would rather you not spend your money on that stuff. Like, we can go, you know, he could get Axe body spray that smells better for $3. I mean, this stuff smells so bad. It would give you, I can't even imagine if he would put it on and we were going on a car ride.
1: Also, don't believe everybody that tells you you're getting a deal, especially if you don't know them.
3: Yes. He goes, oh, my friend bought it too. I'm like, great, they got both of you. And now two of you are walking around smelling like, I almost brought it in because I want to draw this.
1: I wish you would.
3: I still can.
1: Yeah, bring it in.
3: I'll bring it in because I want y'all to smell it, but just try to smell it like if you were to smell it all the time. And it took me a couple of days to finally ask, like, wait, that's you. Where is it coming from? Because at first I was like just smelling it in different places. Like, I guess he would put it on. He'd sit on the couch and then he would get up and then I would sit on the couch. I'd be like, what's that smell?
1: Do you remember the brand?
3: There is no brand.
1: Oh, yeah, okay.
3: It's in a.
1: It was a suicide, how we made the drinks back at McDonald's back in the day.
3: It's a.
1: They probably did that with a bunch of like leftovers. Bobby Bones.
0: and a song we premiered earlier this morning. It's Jelly Roll, Hands Up, here on the Bobby Bones Show.

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2: Good Wednesday morning. I'm Jeff Rowland at the Shoals Insider News Desk. Here's what's trending this hour in Shoals area news. A British satellite communications company with U.S. defense industry clients has announced plans to move to the Shoals area. All.Space made the announcement on its website, stating they were relocating to the United States and had selected the Shoals area as a manufacturing and technical hub. The company did not release the exact location or how many people will be employed or the timing of the project. The company was founded back in 2013 and works with several European space agencies and the National Defense Corporations. The company's CEO thanked Representative Robert Aderholt for helping with the project. Aderholt told Shoals Insider, "This is a major win for the Shoals area and for North Alabama." A 2016 Muscle Shoals High School graduate, McKaylin Heaslett, will be competing in the Miss America contest after winning the Miss Tennessee crown recently. She's working on her master's degree in sports administration at Belmont University. She was crowned Miss Tennessee on Saturday night. The Miss America pageant will be August 28th through September the 6th in West Palm Beach, Florida. You're up to date. That's what's trending this hour in Shoals area news. I'm Jeff Rowland at the Shoals Insider News Desk, your news authority.
3: From the Way 31 Storm Tracker Weather Center, I'm meteorologist Amber Kulick. Starting off your Wednesday morning, a couple areas of some patchy fog will be possible. Temperature-wise, we're in the upper 50s to lower 60s. We will warm this afternoon into the low to middle 80s for afternoon highs. Mostly sunny skies throughout the day with just a small chance of an isolated shower, mainly south of the Tennessee River. Rest of us will be dry. I'm Way 31 meteorologist Amber Kulick.
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0: concert.
1: That was crazy. Well, my friend, she texted me yesterday. She's like, you want to go to this with me? Because it was like the tight ends and friends.
0: Yeah, so in Nashville, there's basically three tight ends that started it. George Kittle plays for the?
2: Titans.
0: 49ers.
2: Okay.
0: Travis Kelce plays for the?
2: Chiefs.
0: Correct. Greg Olsen played for the?
2: Titans.
0: No, that's good. Go Titans twice.
3: Yeah.
0: No, Panthers.
3: That's a good guess.
0: Panthers. And they basically started, it was really small, a little camp where all the tight ends, college and NFL, they get invited and come here to Nashville. And so now it's turned into not just them working out, but music and fun. So did you have to buy tickets? Where was the show?
1: So it was at the Pinnacle, which is right down from us. But no, she was put on a list. Her cousin like works for the production company.
0: So you get there.
1: They put it on.
0: Who performs?
1: Oh, man, it was like Nate Smith, Dan and Shay, Mitchell Tenpenny, John Party.
0: Just people hopping out doing a couple songs?
1: Yeah. Mm-hmm.
0: So did everybody thought Taylor would show up, right? Because she did last year.
1: Yeah. And like people throughout the night were like, hey, who's a Swiftie in here? So like they were throwing hints at it.
0: Who was? People from the stage?
1: Yes.
0: Oh.
1: Uh-huh.
0: Okay.
1: And I was like, okay, well, that's weird. But yeah, Lainey was the last one that came out and sang because... oh my gosh, why am I drawing a blank? Kane Brown. He was going to come, but he got hit by a golf ball.
0: Yeah, did you see his ear?
3: He did what?
0: He got wrecked. He got hit by a golf ball. And Taylor came out last year when Kane was performing. And then Kane posted an Instagram story yesterday. And he's like, I thought I was dead. And a golf ball nailed him in the side of the head and tore up his ear.
3: No way.
0: So he didn't perform. So Lainey was the final act.
1: Yep, Lainey came out. She did a few of her songs. And then she was like, I want to bring out a special friend of mine.
0: Did they start screaming right then?
1: Yes. Uh-huh. It was very loud. And like the crowd was very like calm the whole night until like this moment. And then all phones were out.
0: And then Taylor Swift came out and did.
1: She did Love Story. And that was pretty amazing because during the part, you know, where it's like pulled out a ring and said she like, you know, showed her ring. It was awesome.
3: Oh, that's cool.
0: Did the crowd go,
1: Yeah. Yeah. They did freak out. It was really cute.
3: Was it just the engagement ring, Abby, or was there a wedding ring part of it?
1: Well, my eyes aren't that great to see if there was another ring, but it was huge.
0: What time did you get home?
1: About 11:30.
3: Dang.
1: It's a late night.
0: What time did Taylor go on and do her song?
1: I think, it was about 11:15. It was right before it ended. She just did one song, and then after that, it was done. I left right after her.
0: Was everybody kind of like, do one more?
1: Not really, no, because she just kind of walked off and everybody knew she was just going to do one. Because she didn't try to make it about herself. You know, she just like came out to do one song and I was like, okay, thanks guys. Thanks, Nashville.
0: And that has to be the final song because imagine having to do a song if you're Lainey after Taylor does a song.
2: Yeah, no way. That's a good point.
0: You shut it down.
2: Yeah.
0: When Taylor's done, good night, everybody.
1: Yeah, yeah, it was really cool.
0: You went though thinking Taylor would show up.
1: I knew she was going to be there because my friend's cousin said, she was like, they are back there. There's a green room for them.
0: Well, if they know so much, does your friend's cousin know when the wedding is?
1: No, she didn't know that much.
2: That's when I texted my friend that was there and I was like, does she have a wedding band on?
0: Oh yeah. I didn't think about you.
2: Nothing.
0: You two psychotic folks.
3: we got to know.
2: No, it's been a big mystery on the show. And then, because Lunchbox
0: it's been a big mystery on the show.
3: No, it hasn't in our lives.
0: We've mentioned it a couple times.
2: We've been talking
0: we
2: about...
0: We don't walk around with...
2: where the wedding's going to be, and then Lunchbox thinks they're faking it.
3: Right.
4: Yep.
0: Still.
3: After all this time.
0: Fun show?
1: Yeah, it was really cool.
0: Who was the best?
1: Oh, man.
0: Who sounded the best?
1: Lainey. I mean, Lainey did sound really good.
0: Did they use the same band?
1: Uh-huh. So it was Six Wire. They do a lot around Nashville. They're always like a house band.
0: So the artist would pop in and do a couple songs.
1: Uh-huh.
0: That makes sense. Oh, that's fun.
1: Yeah, it was really cool.
0: That was my breaking news when I saw Abby's Instagram.
3: Pretty cool.
0: And saw Taylor Swift out singing a song.
1: I tried to go viral.
0: With
1: I'm
0: what?
1: Trying.
0: With what?
1: Not just that video I took.
3: Did it?
1: I never go
0: you
1: viral.
0: You mean the same video that 5,000 other people took right then?
1: Right.
0: Yeah. All right, Morgan Wallen last night. Bobby Bone Show. Thank you guys.

0: show. All right, voicemail.
1: I was just wondering, you guys were talking about the cringiest things men can do, and you guys were talking about banana ball and how it's weird for grown men to go hang out at banana ball and think it's cool. But I was wondering, would you think it's just as weird if you met the Harlem Globetrotters? Because I'd be pumped if I met them.
2: I went to Harlem Globetrotters when I was younger. The list had banana ball at number one. What I said was, I think banana ball is fun for the family, but you ain't going to see a bunch of dudes that are sports fans go, but we got to go to banana ball. I think it's fun as a family.
3: Okay, so to this caller's point, would you see a bunch of guy friends without kids going to Globetrotters?
2: No, not a chance. You sure wouldn't.
4: No,
5: bunch of kids.
2: Yeah, you wouldn't.
3: So
2: that's made for kids. It's amazing. Globetrotters are amazing. Banana ball, super fun for families. The only point was, me and Eddie and Lunchbox aren't, man, we got banana ball's coming to town. Let's jersey up and go to banana ball together. You ain't doing that as like dudes. You go to a football game. You go to a real baseball game. Family, for sure, you go to banana ball. That's fun. That's really fun. That's crazy. They do flips. They light themselves on fire.
3: A lot of the banana ball players
2: The stilts player?
5: No, baseball?
2: Yeah, bats from stilts. It's crazy.
4: That's awesome. Pretty crazy. Yeah.
3: They're all like really good looking.
2: A lot of them are.
3: A lot of the banana ball players. So I feel like...
2: Can somebody get Amy a fan?
3: No, I'm just saying, if all y'all gather together to like go...
2: But I think probably a lot of baseball players are just good looking. They're fit, athletic young men.
3: Okay, true.
2: Yeah, so...
3: If you did have to rank the best looking in sports...
2: Yeah.
3: Do you think baseball players get it?
5: I don't know. Those soccer players are pretty good looking.
2: I would say no if you set them all up beside each other, because baseball players are generally shorter, and you women, height to you guys is boobs to men. And so you'd be like, too short.
3: Mm.
2: So I think you would like probably football players in the position of the skill positions, quarterback, wide receiver, running back, those type positions.
3: Okay.
2: Probably at one. Basketball at two, and baseball at three, because most of those guys are not tall. And you guys are very judgmental on tall dudes.
3: Okay. Take height out of it.
2: No, you can't take height out of it.
3: Oh, okay.
2: That's like a guy going, take boobs and butt out of it.
5: Why are we playing this game?
2: Amy needs a fan.
5: Okay.
3: I was just thinking about, I don't know, it just seems like something we talk about. Don't act like this is abnormal to talk about something a little random.
2: Let's name the hottest players in the sport.
5: Yeah, I don't know, Amy.
2: Okay, call us anytime. If we don't answer, it goes to voicemail. But you can call now, 877-77-BOBBY. That's our number.
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0: Bobby Bones, yo.
2: Earlier in the show, we were talking about failures that ended up positively. We all had ours, except for Eddie, who went, I don't think I have any failures. And so Nick sent this in. How did nobody jump on the fact that producer Eddie failed at growing hair, but now looks great as a bald man?
5: Interesting. But is that a failure? Like, I had nothing to do with that.
2: But you tried to grow hair, and you tried to make it look like you still had hair.
5: The system.
2: And you had to, but even like combing it and wearing a hat all the time.
5: Whoa. Did that look bad?
2: No, you're just trying to not look as bald.
5: Yeah. Okay. So that would be my failure.
2: You have a great head. If I haven't told you that today, you have a great head.
5: Thank you.
2: So that was one. I got another message here. This is from Stella Sfigos. Bob, have you ever heard of the fact that you don't need to announce to the world your good deeds on Giving Tuesday?
0: Yeah.
3: I'm not agreeing with her, but other people have had that sentiment, and it's weird to me because you've made it clear why you're doing it.
2: Go ahead.
3: Well, it's a way to combat the negativity. And then here they are
5: being negative.
3: Negative again. It's like it's and it also we're curious about it, and it's cool to hear the fun things that you're doing, and then Lunchbox gets all worked up, like it's a whole thing.
5: That's funny.
3: Yeah.
2: It was a mental health exercise for me because I hated going into comments or DMs, and I thought, how can I find a way to make it not negative?
3: Exactly.
2: So I find people that have real life issues and I help them out. And that was it. So now I don't share their super personal details, but it's like, I help this. I was able to buy school pictures for somebody. Then we move along. And also, if I don't say I'm doing it, people don't know that I'm doing it to reach out.
3: Yeah.
2: This is going to sound like a total douchey thing to say. I don't talk about 98% of the stuff that I do that's good. That's weird because I'm so good. You're so good, Bobby. You know what I mean? But I don't. Just a few things. And this was a segment that I thought would be good, but now it's turning into the opposite where it is not good for my mental health because it's people like this, Stella, or it's people in my DMs going, you didn't pick me last time. You suck. I hate you. I never liked your show. And I'm like, I didn't even see you. There's a lot. Mm-hmm. So, there's that. Anyway.
3: Don't let them get to you. I say keep it up.
5: Yeah, keep doing it, man.
3: Mm-hmm.
5: We like it.
3: Giving Tuesday.
5: And plus, it sparks ideas for us to help, too. 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
2: Okay.
5: You know, maybe it sparks ideas for someone else mm-hmm. to do something
2: okay.
5: nice.
2: Okay, fair enough. 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
0: The best way to start your day.

0: This is crazy. Jeff Guy, he lives in Arizona, and he just needs some gas in his truck, so he stops at the gas pump. He tries to put his credit card in the reader, but there's already a credit card in there. What is this? Pulls it out. Oh, no. Someone forgot their credit card in there. So he looks at it. He reads the name. It says Alice Cooper. And he goes, no, there's no way. There's no way that the real Alice Cooper left his credit card in this machine.
1: Also, I wouldn't think that was Alice Cooper's real name.
0: It is. I did research. Mm. He officially changed his name like in the 70s to Alice Cooper.
1: You familiar with Alice Cooper?
2: Yeah, he's a singer.
1: What's he look like in your mind?
2: Black hair, skinny.
1: Yeah, you got him.
0: That's good.
3: Wow.
1: Yeah. And so that was really his car?
0: So anyway, he's like, I got to find out this Alice Cooper. So he goes online. He finds one of his charities and he says, hey, is there any way you can get a hold of Alice Cooper? Tell him I found his credit card. And so it turned out to be Alice Cooper's credit card. Alice eventually got reunited with his credit card. And here's audio of the guy that found the card.
4: You know, the guy's a legend, that's for sure. And I'm really glad that I could help get it back to him.
2: So he lives in the same area.
0: Yeah, he lives in Arizona.
2: Because I would see that and I'd be like, oh, sweet little lady named Alice.
1: Yeah.
2: I wouldn't think.
1: Good point. You'd think it was just a random Alice Cooper.
0: Yeah.
1: Not the Alice Cooper.
0: Isn't that cool?
1: That's cool. Good story. That's what it's all about.
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2: 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And we played Guess the Celebrity Meltdown. 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

0: This story comes to us from Port Canaveral, Florida. A man was celebrating a big night out in a Lambo, and he got pulled over going 107 and a 45. And they said, man, what's going on? He goes, man, I rented this Lambo just out celebrating the night. Wanted to see how fast it could go.
1: He's honest. In the 70s on television shows, if you were honest, you got a lesser penalty. At the end, well, if you're honest, I'm glad. What happened there?
0: The cop said he did pull over without incident, and he was arrested.
1: Okay. But what's the benefit for telling the truth?
0: Nothing. It was just a good citizen just out celebrating a big night.
2: But just like if you want to test out how fast a car could go, don't you think you go where the speed limit is at least 75, 80? It just feels like where it's 45 and 35, the
3: don't
2: roads are
3: there.
2: Smaller and it seems so dangerous. Yeah.
1: He wasn't drinking?
0: No.
1: Dang, this guy's doing everything right except for the speeding part. Okay.
0: I'm Lunchbox. That's your bonehead story of the day. Yeah.

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1: Good Wednesday morning. I'm Jeff Rowland at the Shoals Insider News Desk. Here's what's trending this hour in Shoals area news. A British satellite communications company with U.S. defense industry clients has announced plans to move to the Shoals area. All.Space made the announcement on its website, stating they were relocating to the United States and had selected the Shoals area as a manufacturing and technical hub. The company did not release the exact location or how many people will be employed or the timing of the project. The company was founded back in 2013 and works with several European space agencies and the National Defense Corporation. The company's CEO thanked Representative Robert Aderholt for helping with the project. Aderholt told Shoals Insider, "This is a major win for the Shoals area and for North Alabama." A 2016 Muscle Shoals High School graduate, McKaylin Heaslett, will be competing in the Miss America contest after winning the Miss Tennessee crown recently. She's working on her master's degree in sports administration at Belmont University. She was crowned Miss Tennessee on Saturday night. The Miss America pageant will be August 28th through September the 6th in West Palm Beach, Florida. You're up to date. That's what's trending this hour in Shoals area news. I'm Jeff Rowland at the Shoals Insider News Desk, your news authority.
2: From the Way 31 Storm Tracker Weather Center, I'm meteorologist Amber Kulick. Starting off your Wednesday morning, a couple areas of some patchy fog will be possible. Temperature-wise, we're in the upper 50s to lower 60s. We will warm this afternoon into the low to middle 80s for afternoon highs. Mostly sunny skies throughout the day with just a small chance of an isolated shower, mainly south of the Tennessee River. The rest of us will be dry. I'm Way 31 meteorologist Amber Kulick.
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0: I never wanted my marriage to fail.
1: I'm listening. Okay,
0: at all. Good. So it's hard to say. Like, I didn't want my parents' marriage to fail. But the things that were made possible because of that, even I look at my mom's life and our childhood and different things, I saw how that worked out. And in my life, it's been like, I think for both of us, there have been some things that just never would have been possible, obviously. And it's hard to say it. It feels mean to say it this way, but
1: it doesn't come out as mean though from you.
0: Okay. Yeah. I mean, definitely something I never thought I would fail at all whatsoever. In fact, a marriage failing to me would have been the worst thing possible because I didn't want it to happen. However, what's been made possible because of it and that we've survived it and we didn't fall apart. Our kids haven't fallen apart. We're doing the best we can. Like, I think it's just one of the things that I failed at that I am okay with.
1: And I don't know if failed is a good word for that. I think it's something that you went through and grew and changed and took all the lessons from it more than failed. Are you still going failed? Okay, fair enough.
2: For me, even professionally, yeah. I can do the easy professional answer here, is that I sucked at being what you would call a DJ because I don't have a good voice. And I tried that for the first year or 2 years of my career where I'd be like, well, everybody calls. I couldn't do it. I wanted to do the big voice thing. I couldn't do it because it's what everybody did. And I don't speak well. I don't have a great voice. I don't have these things in the area where I wanted to do them, and I wasn't good. So I just thought, I'm just going to talk normal and say how I feel and be as honest about things as I possibly can. And luckily for me, I sucked at being a DJ because I definitely would not have had the success that I had I got what I wanted and if I would have been better at it, just professionally speaking. There's a song I listen to sometimes. Sometimes I think
3: it's a great song.
2: Boom, boom, boom. For unanswered prayers. Yeah.
0: It's a good one.
1: That's a good one. Do you have anything, Eddie?
3: I don't think I've
1: you just
3: really
1: nailed it all.
3: Failed it much. Like, I feel like...
1: You haven't tried much, though.
3: Like, I think the one thing I think about is the job that I had where we met. Mm-hmm. That company failed, but we didn't really fail. You know? The company failed, and if it weren't for that company failing, I guess, like, I don't know, dude. I really don't... I can't think of anything that, like, where I failed and something good came from it. You know, like, I've had stuff where, like, it failed and it was like, it's bad, but we just moved on.
1: But then you've acquired knowledge to make the things better after that.
3: Yeah. Like, I've never gotten fired, gotten laid off.
1: By the way, we have a meeting right after this.
3: Sure. Oh, gosh.
1: Yeah, anyway.
3: Knock on wood.
1: Yeah. Emmy didn't fail.
0: I failed to get pregnant.
3: Oh, gosh.
0: But that worked out. That worked out.
1: But you didn't fail at that. Your body did not allow you to do that.
0: I know. That's a different way than, like, sometimes when it happens to you, like, you get fired or
1: it's out of... I failed to be 6'2".
3: But you were never
0: 6'2".
1: Right. And she was never pregnant.
0: Okay, but what I'm saying is it falls in the line of, like, unanswered prayers. So I remember praying all the time, like, oh, please let this be positive. The pregnancy test, let it be positive.
1: But that's different than a failure. Unanswered prayers... You're at a high school football game.
0: I know, but it's a prayer that was unanswered.
1: An old flame, you know?
0: We were able to adopt. Otherwise, I wouldn't have Stevenson and Stashira. So it's like, okay, that is something even, who knows, even better than if I had.
3: Okay, I got one. Okay. I failed at not wanting foster kids. I told my wife, I don't want foster kids. And I failed at that. Now look at us. We have
1: that's
3: two.
1: Not, well, no, that's now you're just that's, yeah. Now you're doing mental gymnastics. We're not asking you to.
0: Eddie really hasn't. You haven't failed at anything.
3: I mean, not where I've like something good came from it.
1: But something good comes from any time things don't work out. If you continue trying that thing that didn't work out, because you get better at it.
3: Let me think about it.
1: We're good. No need. All right, there you go. Thank you for the email.
4: Let's go. Get your bones on. Get your Bobby bones on.

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0: All right, voicemails. Let's go.
1: Hey, this is Jonathan in Massachusetts. I was just listening to the segment where the caller called in and mentioned how Eddie pronounces milk. And I've never caught that one, but while we're on the topic, just ask him to say bully, like a bully at school. Just ask him and then, you know, take it from there. Love the show. Thanks, guys.
0: All right, I plan to take it from there. How do you say bully?
2: A bully.
0: A bully?
2: Bully.
0: Bully?
2: Yeah, like someone's bullying me.
0: Bully. Do you hear when I say it like you? Does it sound like you?
2: Do I say it? Bully?
0: Yeah, well, not that affected, but yeah, bully.
2: Oh, like I'm being bullied.
0: Bully.
2: Wow.
0: Like bullying.
2: And how do you say it? Bully?
0: Don't judge me, dude. I'm a hillbilly. People make fun of my accent all the time. I would say bully, but that's probably not. That's Southern
3: right.
0: accent.
3: No, bully.
0: But I don't think we're saying it the same. But now we're just going to get into...
2: Yeah, guys, I don't know. I mean, the part of my problem is that when growing up, my parents spoke mostly Spanish.
0: Yeah, it's definitely, absolutely a Spanish accent on some words.
2: Yeah.
0: Yeah.
2: Like, I remember the bar. What's the bar with caramel and peanuts? And if
0: Snickers?
2: You need
0: Sneakers.
2: I used to call them Sneakers.
0: Yeah.
2: Yeah.
0: I've heard you call it that.
2: I have?
0: Yeah.
2: Oh, damn.
0: I just assume it's your proximity to Mexico.
2: Man, I've worked really hard at not saying that one.
0: You have a bit of a Spanish accent. I have a bit of a bologna accent. That's what I would call that one. Give me the next one.
4: What is allowed for y'all to talk about on air? I know y'all don't talk about politics. Can, like, anybody come on air and confront someone about anything? Or do y'all have standards on what you can and can't talk about? I'm sorry. Just wondering. I love the show. Hope all the men had a great Father's Day. Great show.
0: Interesting question. There aren't standards on what we're not allowed to talk about. Nobody actually tells me that I can't talk about anything. There are just some things that I know that people don't care to hear from us on the show, meaning we don't go into a lot of sports on the show, even though I'm a massive sports fan and have a couple sports podcasts, because I know that people don't come to me for sports. Could I really crush some sports? Yeah, but that ain't why you guys are here. We don't jump into a lot of politics because same reason. Could I probably crush some politics? Yep, I'm very interested. I read about it nonstop, not only articles, but books. But you guys don't come to me or us for that, so we don't. The only time we do is if sports crosses over into popular culture, politics crosses over into popular culture, then we will talk about it. And popular culture just means it's such a big story. But there isn't anything we're not allowed to talk about. I haven't had a talk with one of our really, really, really high executives who assured me I could keep talking about whatever I wanted and not worry about, well, the government coming down on me.
2: Oh,
0: that was one of those talks. He's like, just keep doing you. We got your back. So there are things I choose for us not to talk about because you guys don't come for that. But then there are things, yeah, so that'd be the answer. But there's nothing that you cannot talk about it. Hmm. So
2: there's things I can't talk about.
5: Like what?
2: My wife's like, don't talk about that.
0: Oh, well, that's a home. Like, That's a good one. Okay. We're done. Thank you, everybody, for listening to the show. The podcast is up today. If you want to go over and listen to the whole show, we also do a full second show on the podcast feed. We do a half hour Tell Me Something Good from all of our personal lives. It's all up there. It's there. We work hard for you. If you missed the whole show, go check it out. Search for The Bobby Bone Show wherever you get your podcasts. We will see you tomorrow. 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

94.9 The Bull. There's Cody Johnson and The Fall. Good morning. I'm TC. Hope you're doing all right. We're going to get you through this work day. Looks pretty pleasant as we get ready for maybe the first big heat wave of the summer coming this weekend and next week. Scotty McCreary, 94.9 The Bull.

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0: 94.9 The Bull, Bobby Bones in the morning. Most new country for your work day. I'm TC. There is Corey Kent's latest Rocky Mountain Low with Co Wetzel. As we'll get you through this work day today, weather-wise, yeah, not looking too bad. High in the mid-80s for us, mostly sunny. But have you been noticing the extended forecast? Lower 90s by Friday. And it looks like we'll be hitting the mid-90s by the end of the weekend and stay in the mid to upper 90s in the first part of next week. So our first heat wave of summer 26 coming. Get ready for it. Get ready for another Exelon Bull Ride with Luke Combs, Ella Langley, and Kenny Chesney to kick things off next.
1: From the Way 31 Storm Tracker Weather Center, I'm meteorologist Amber Kulick. Starting off your Wednesday morning, a couple areas of some patchy fog will be possible. Temperature-wise, we're in the upper 50s to lower 60s. We will warm this afternoon into the low to middle 80s for afternoon highs. Mostly sunny skies throughout the day with just a small chance of an isolated shower, mainly south of the Tennessee River. The rest of us will be dry. I'm Way 31 meteorologist Amber Kulick.
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94.9, the Bull. There's Keith Urban. Well, you knew it had to happen. You can check out the trailer for the pickleball comedy movie, The Dink, is out now. Here's Parmalee, 94.9, the Bull.

Scotty for nine. The Bull, Little Big Town, and a great summertime tune there. Jelly Roll coming up. Blake Shelton on the way. This is Ella Langley's Choosing Texas. 94.9 The Bull.

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0: 94.9 The Bull, Bobby Bones in the morning. Most new country for your workday. TC here just before 11 on this Wednesday. And you know, it's a good thing that companies are trying to get, you know, the artificial ingredients out of our food, right? Well, Mars is rolling out new M&Ms without artificial dyes for their colors. These will be coming out in August. Now, the packs will not have any blue or brown M&Ms because they're still trying to figure out the process of finding natural coloring options for those two colors. Yeah, there's a whole team working on color solutions, and the process has been a multi-million dollar initiative, they say, which surely, of course, will not be passed along to the consumer, right? Right? We will pass on another extra long bull ride. Jason Aldean will kick it off next.
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0: 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George Burns with Luke Bryan on the way. Cody Johnson with Carrie Underwood coming up. Sam Hunt right now, 94.9 The Bull.
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0: 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George Burge, Ride, Ride, Ride with Luke Bryan on this Wednesday. 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
1: From the Way 31 Storm Tracker Weather Center, I'm meteorologist Amber Kulick. Starting off your Wednesday morning, a couple areas of some patchy fog will be possible. Temperature-wise, we're in the upper 50s to lower 60s. We will warm this afternoon into the low to middle 80s for afternoon highs. Mostly sunny skies throughout the day with just a small chance of an isolated shower, mainly south of the Tennessee River. The rest of us will be dry. I'm Way 31 meteorologist Amber Kulick.
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0: 94.9, The Bull, number one for new country in the Shoals. Hey there, I'm TC Rascal Flatt, still out there on their reunion Life as a Highway tour here in 2026. Well, imagine yourself if you're recreating yourself, you know, like a video game character or something, and you're given the option of boosting one aspect of your life. What would you boost? Hypothetical asking, what bonus would you rather choose? 10% happier, 20% luckier, 30% slower, be 40% hotter, or get 50% higher pay? Well, the number one answer was, yeah, you probably guessed it, 50% higher pay. It's on Ask Reddit. Yeah, higher pay and more athletic. I'd kind of like that, too. Another extra-long bull ride on the way. We'll hear from, well, Morgan Wallen coming up, who's not the bad boy in country music right now. We'll have Bailey Zimmerman on the way, who's been in a lot of trouble lately. Luke Combs will kick things off next.
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0: 94.9, the Bull, Bobby Bones in the morning, most new country for your workday. Hey there, I'm TC. Luke Bryan. We'll check in with the Way 31 weather as the Helen Keller Festival getting underway tomorrow. Looks like just a slight chance, moderate chance of rain for Thursday afternoon into Thursday evening when the Helen Keller Festival have their parade in downtown Tuscumbia tomorrow night at 6 o'clock. And then into the weekend, looks like it will be dry, mostly sunny. But yeah, the heat's going to be cranked up for the weekend, for the Helen Keller Festival this weekend, Savannah River Fest this weekend. 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Check the weather. Chase Rice on the way next.
1: From the Way 31 Storm Tracker Weather Center, I'm meteorologist Amber Kulik. We'll keep mostly sunny skies with us for the rest of your Wednesday afternoon. High temperatures today topping out in those low to middle 80s and just a small chance of an isolated shower or two mainly south of the Tennessee River this afternoon. As we head into the evening hours tonight, cloud cover will build back in with overnight lows dipping down into the middle 60s. I'm Way 31 meteorologist Amber Kulik.
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And damn, babe,

94.9 The Bull. There's Toby Keith. Want to talk about me? Let's talk about Ella Langley coming up in just a bit. How about Lainey Wilson and her new one? Jody Messina on the way. She'll be playing the Saddle Up for St. Jude in July. George Burge right now, 94.9 The Bull.

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0: 94.9 The Bull, Bobby Bones in the morning, most new country for your workday. TC here. You make it easy. Jason Aldean, just before one here on your Wednesday afternoon. Here's some good news for your brain. Just because you're getting older doesn't mean your brain has to get slower. New research shows that you can train your brain well into your 80s and 90s. All the participants had to do was just spend a few minutes a day on brain training activities. And here's the best part. Age, gender, education didn't predict success, just engagement did. So it's never too late to train your brain. Get on that. Another extra long bull ride on the way. We'll get on that and kick it off with Russell Dickerson next on the new 94.9 The Bull.
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0: 94.9 The Bull, number one for new country in the Shoals. Hey there, I'm TC. Beautiful Things is Megan Maroney. Checking with that weather as we get ready for a lot of activities going on this weekend. Helen Keller Festival getting underway tomorrow. Tuscumbia, downtown Tuscumbia, with the Helen Keller Festival Parade at 6. Also starting tomorrow through the weekend is Rent, the musical, the Broadway hit Rent, coming to the Cypress Moon Studios and the Full Moon Theater. 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You can find out more info on that and Helen Keller Festival, other events going on at theshoalsnow.com. Luke Bryan kicks off another X-Log Bull Ride next.
1: From the Way 31 Storm Tracker Weather Center, I'm meteorologist Amber Kulik. We'll keep mostly sunny skies with us for the rest of your Wednesday afternoon. High temperatures today topping out in those low to middle 80s and just a small chance of an isolated shower or two mainly south of the Tennessee River this afternoon. As we head into the evening hours tonight, cloud cover will build back in with overnight lows dipping down into the middle 60s. I'm Way 31 meteorologist Amber Kulik.
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94.9 The Bull. There's Blake Shelton. Do you remember the movie The Blair Witch Project? It returns with a new chapter in the franchise. Won't be out until next year, though. Here's Cole Swindell, 94.9 The Bull.

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94.9 The Bull, as we're getting ready for the Spirit of Freedom celebration on the 4th of July, McFarland Park. 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Tony Evans Jr., 94.9 The Bull.

0: 94.9, the Bull, number one for new country in the Shoals. Hey there, I'm TC. Jason Aldean and that big green tractor. Think that big green tractor will ever be autonomous and run off AI? I don't know if we've quite got this figured out just yet. Did you hear about this DoorDash delivery robot, an autonomous robot named Dot? Yeah, it entered an active SWAT operation in Arizona trying to make its delivery and refused to leave. Video footage shows the robot attempting to move through the area despite verbal warnings from law enforcement. They had to call DoorDash for assistance. Now, DoorDash stated that the robot behaved as designed. So if it behaved as designed, I think it's got a few design flaws, right? Another Extra Long Bull Ride on the way. Billy Currington, Ella Langley coming up. Nate Smith kick things off next.
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beer joint with a few of the guys. And this cute little country girl caught my eye. 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

0: 94.9, the Bull, number one for new country in the Shoals. Hey there, I'm TC. Check on this weather as we get ready for maybe the first big heat wave of summer 2026. How about a little AI update? 56% of people are confident they could determine if a company's chat is AI or human. Pretty confident. 90% of companies using AI in hiring, but fewer than 5% are seeing it work out for them. And Meta is now designing its own cheaper AI smart glasses. Latest on AI, if you care. Another extra long bull ride on the way. We'll check the weather, and Luke Bryan will kick things off next.
1: From the Way 31 Storm Tracker Weather Center, I'm meteorologist Amber Kulik. We'll keep mostly sunny skies with us for the rest of your Wednesday afternoon. High temperatures today topping out in those low to middle 80s, and just a small chance of an isolated shower or two, mainly south of the Tennessee River this afternoon. As we head into the evening hours tonight, cloud cover will build back in with overnight lows dipping down into the middle 60s. I'm Way 31 meteorologist Amber Kulik.
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94.9 The Bull, Megan Maroney, taking you through this Wednesday workday with Taylor Swift. We've got Jelly Roll on the way, Parker McCollum right now, 94.9 The Bull.

day, Potts Farm was a place to go. Load a truck up, hit the dirt road. Jump the barbed wire, spread the word. Light the bonfire and call the girls. King in the can and the Marlboro man. Jack and Jim were a few good men. Where you learn how to kiss and cuss and fight too. Better watch out for the boys in blue. And all this small town, he said, she said. Ain't it funny how rumors spread? Like I know something y'all don't know. Man, that talk is getting old. You better mind your business, man. Watch your mouth. Before I have to knock that loud mouth out. I'm tired of talking, man. Y'all ain't listening. Them old road.

0: 94.9, The Bull, Bobby Bones in the morning, most new country for your workday, that dirt road anthem, Jason Aldean, wrapping things up from ATC here on your Wednesday afternoon. Jones coming in here in just a few moments to wrap up your workday, drive you home with extra long bull rides, got that 5 o'clock stampede for you, taking you up to taste the country nights at 7 o'clock. Bobby Bones will be back tomorrow morning to get your Thursday started. I'll see you back around about 10 o'clock right after Bobby Bones, all right? Have yourself a good one. Stay safe out there. Be cool and be kind to one another. I'll talk to you later.
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How y'all doing? 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

0: 94.9 The Bull. Happy Wednesday afternoon, everybody. Jones Nelson here with you. Thanks so much for letting me hang out with you today. And thanks so much for tuning in. So glad you're here with us. I just want to remind you, we're going to be having a big old bash coming up on 4th of July. And for good reason. Not only is it the 4th of July, it's the 250th anniversary of this great nation. And what better way to celebrate than with the 43rd annual Spirit of Freedom celebration happening over at McFarland Park. It's going to be an all-day event, a free admission. They're just going to have food trucks in case you're hungry. They're going to have live music and, of course, that spectacular fireworks show over the river. You want to get over to theshoalsnow.com. Click on the events calendar. Look for Spirit of Freedom Celebration to get all those details today. Okay, we're going to check in with Way 31 right now and get an update on our weather. 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
1: From the Way 31 Storm Tracker Weather Center, I'm meteorologist Amber Kulik. We'll keep mostly sunny skies with us for the rest of your Wednesday afternoon. High temperatures today topping out in those low to middle 80s and just a small chance of an isolated shower or two mainly south of the Tennessee River this afternoon. As we head into the evening hours tonight, cloud cover will build back in with overnight lows dipping down into the middle 60s. I'm Way 31 meteorologist Amber Kulik.
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1: That's Josh Ross and Hate How You Look in the middle of an extra long bull ride on this Wednesday afternoon. Dustin Lynch keeping us moving right along. It's an extra long bull ride with Easy to Love.

0: Carrie Underwood, Undo It, as we wrap up another extra long bull ride on this Wednesday. How you doing? How you doing out there in Radioland? You making it? You making it? Look, I get it. My For You page or my feed or whatever you want to call it is just like chock full of people just saying, dude, I'm smoked. I am exhausted. I get it, man. It's just, it's been one of those things out there. Maybe Mercury's in retrograde or something, like Schumann resonance is off the charts. I don't know, but I will say this. We're almost there, okay? We're coming up on 4 o'clock, and our 5 o'clock stampede's just knocking around the corner. So make sure you're getting those requests in now and early so you can get you penciled in, and we save your spot. At Jones Nelson Official Facebook, Instagram, and X. We've got some Keith Urban, Corey Kent, and Jelly Roll coming up. It's 94.9 The Bull.
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Ella Langley doing that thing she does so well. That's Be Her as we kick off 4 o'clock in the countdown to quitting time on this Wednesday. Right now it's Sugar Land and Stay.

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0: 94.9 The Bull, George Burge and Luke Bryan, and Ride, Ride, Ride as we button up another extra long bull ride on this Wednesday afternoon. Happy hump day, everybody. Got that 5 o'clock stampede less than an hour away. It's in the crosshairs. I know, you know that like technique that they do in the movies when they zoom in on somebody's face and the background just seems like it gets further and further away? There's a name for it. I don't know what it is. That's how 5 o'clock always feels to me. It's like, okay, it's right there, but then it just seems like it's evading me. It's like going far out in the background. Well, you watch that clock and it'll move slow, that's for sure. I'm going to do my best, though, to keep the music flowing so we can cruise on to 5 o'clock and get there quickly. Quickly is the word, right? We're also going to check in with Way 31 here in just a second, get an update on our weather. We got some Chris Young, Lainey Wilson, and Mr. Jason Aldean. He's going to be burning it down. That's up next. It's 94.9 The Bull.
1: From the Way 31 Storm Tracker Weather Center, I'm meteorologist Amber Kulik. We'll keep mostly sunny skies with us for the rest of your Wednesday afternoon. High temperatures today topping out in those low to middle 80s and just a small chance of an isolated shower or two mainly south of the Tennessee River this afternoon. As we head into the evening hours tonight, cloud cover will build back in with overnight lows dipping down into the middle 60s. I'm Way 31 meteorologist Amber Kulik.
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0: Number one in new country for the Shoals, that's Mr. Kane Brown and Woman. This one coming in by request off my DMs at Jones Nelson Official, Facebook, Instagram, and X. Here's Garth Brooks.
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0: Man, I heard that song like 400,000 times when the movie Cars came out, Pixar Cars, because my oldest, Connor, loved that movie. I mean, we watched it, like I said, 4,000 times. So that song would come on and we'd all sing along to it. It's so catchy. I couldn't listen to it for a while, but now it came on. It was kind of like an old friend. Love that song. Hey, we're going to take a real quick break. And guess what? My favorite extra long bull ride of the day is coming up next. The one that takes us to 5 o'clock quitting time and our 5 o'clock stampede. Make sure, again, you're getting those requests in at Jones Nelson Official, Facebook, Instagram, and X. Old Dominion, Scotty McCree, and Max. There we go. Got to get that X in there. Max McNown. Better Me For You. It's coming up next. It's 94.9 The Bull.
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94.9 The Bull. It is your 5 o'clock stampede. And if you're still at work, what the heck are you doing? Come on. Let's not burn that candle at both ends. What do they say? The candle that burns twice as bright burns half as long. Don't burn yourself out. Get out of there. Get home and go do something fun. Right now, here's Rodney Atkins and watching you. It's your 5 o'clock stampede. 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

0: 94.9 The Bull. That's Ella Langley and Choose in Texas. So we wrap up another extra long bull ride on this 5 o'clock stampede. Hey, thank you so much for tuning in. Thank you for letting me ride shotgun with you today. I'm doing my dangdest to fill up your speakers with the hottest and new country music for the Shoals. That's what I try to do every day. Fingers crossed that you're jamming out on your way home today. Hey, we're going to check in with Way 31 here in just a second, see if we can't get a Wednesday afternoon update on our weather. And then when I come back, what do I have coming up? I got some requested Dustin Lynch. I've got some requested Brooks and Dunn. And some Luke Combs coming up next. That banging track, Sleepless in a Hotel Room. Man, I love that song. That's coming up next. It's your 5 o'clock stampede. It's 94.9 The Bull.
1: From the Way 31 Storm Tracker Weather Center, I'm Chief Meteorologist Jeff Castle. We are going to see the heat becoming our big weather story by this weekend and as we take you through the end of June and on into early July. For tonight, though, we'll cool off decently again. Partly cloudy skies. Lows will dip back into the mid-60s. For tomorrow, a little bit warmer, back into the upper 80s for highs, a little bit more humidity, and there's a chance we'll pick up a few scattered showers or storms as we head into tomorrow afternoon. I'm Way 31 Storm Tracker Chief Meteorologist Jeff Castle.
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Boy, that's an oldie but a goodie. That's requested, Brooks and Dunn. 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I know that's like a common radio thing, but I was sitting there thinking about it. It's like, holy smokes, it's a retro rocket track there with Brooks and Dunn. Love that song. Right now, here's Jelly Roll and Liar. It's 5 o'clock Stampede, 94.9 The Bull.

0: That's Nate Smith and Fix What You Didn't Break. You know, since I started kind of, you know, helping out a little bit in the trades, there's a lot of fixing what you didn't break. It's like, man, who did this? Who did this? I want to see their birth certificate. Like, what is going on? I need to know who they are. I had no idea. I had no idea. You know, you go around and you look at all, like, you know, different elements of construction, and you just have no idea how many different hands touch the things that the buildings that we're in. And when you got to follow up with somebody, it's like, who did this? If you're out there in the heat today working, you know what I'm talking about. Hey, it is 5 o'clock Stampede. We're going to take a real quick break and check in with Way 31 here in just a second. But just want to remind you just real quickly, a week from this Saturday is the Spirit of Freedom celebration on 4th of July. It's going to be going on at McFarland Park. So you want to make sure you get over to theshoalsnow.com. They've got all the details over there. But just a couple of tidbits. It's free of charge. They're going to have food trucks, live music, and, of course, fireworks. 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Luke Bryan, Kenny Chesney, Thomas Rhett. It's all coming up at your 5 o'clock Stampede, 94.9 The Bull.
1: From the Way 31 Storm Tracker Weather Center, I'm Chief Meteorologist Jeff Castle. We are going to see the heat becoming our big weather story by this weekend. And as we take you through the end of June and on into early July. For tonight, though, we'll cool off decently again. Partly cloudy skies. Lows will dip back into the mid-60s. For tomorrow, a little bit warmer, back into the upper 80s for highs. A little bit more humidity. And there's a chance we'll pick up a few scattered showers or storms as we head into tomorrow afternoon. I'm Way 31 Storm Tracker Chief Meteorologist Jeff Castle.
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That's Morgan Wallen and Don't We, as we welcome 6 o'clock to the rodeo on your radio. It feels weird saying good evening at this point. I mean, I've always considered 6 o'clock to be like evening, but it's still so darn bright out there. What is it? The solstice was just a couple of days ago, you know? So I'm going to say it anyway, what the heck. But good evening to you, even though it doesn't feel like it yet. Just put it in your pocket and think about it later, right? Here's Alan Jackson, Lil Bitty. It's 94.9 The Bull.

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They'll be glad they did. 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

0: That's a cool track, man. Super groovy. That's Lainey Wilson and Mr. John Mayer. Keep it smooth. Phones, keys, and wallets as we button up another extra long bull ride. Well, good evening or good afternoon, whatever you want to call it. It's still so bright out. It feels like afternoon. I don't know. Like, I feel like for the month of June and July, like, evening doesn't really kick in until like 7:30, 7:45. But I don't know, man. I used to do the 6 to midnight shift. I've actually done that many, many times over the course of my radio career. And I always started off my show by saying, good evening, everybody. Kind of like Robin Williams. Instead of good morning, Vietnam, it was like good evening wherever I was. So I don't know. Old habits die hard. And you can't teach an old dog new tricks. So here we are. Good evening. Good evening, Muscle Shoals in Florence and Sheffield, or wherever you're listening. Thanks so much for tuning in today. So glad you're here with us. We're going to check in with Way 31 right now and get an update on the weather. We've got some Scotty McCreery, Tucker Wetmore, and Randy Houser coming up next. It's 94.9 The Bull.
1: From the Way 31 Storm Tracker Weather Center, I'm Chief Meteorologist Jeff Castle. We are going to see the heat becoming our big weather story by this weekend and as we take you through the end of June and on into early July. For tonight, though, we'll cool off decently again. Partly cloudy skies. Lows will dip back into the mid-60s. For tomorrow, a little bit warmer, back into the upper 80s for highs, a little bit more humidity, and there's a chance we'll pick up a few scattered showers or storms as we head into tomorrow afternoon. I'm Way 31 Storm Tracker Chief Meteorologist Jeff Castle.
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94.9 The Bull. That's Jordan Davis. Got to turn this truck around. We've got Taste of Country coming up the top of the hour. They're going to be with you until 7 o'clock. Right now, though, it's Kid Rock. Yeah, Kid Rock and Sheryl Crow. And Picture. It's 94.9 The Bull.

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Our specialty is playing absolutely more new country hits back to back. 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

beer joint with a few of the guys. And this cute little country girl caught my eye. And boy, let me tell you, she was the prettiest thing I'd ever seen in a pair of boots. Well, she walked right up to me, handed me a beer. Gave me a look like, let's get out of here.

0: 94.9 The Bull, that's Chris Young and Kane Brown and Famous Friends. You know, being in this industry, I have people ask me all the time, do you have any famous, you know, friends, you know, being in radio? And, you know, I've met some pretty cool people over the years. I've been doing this for, 28 years? So there's been a lot of interviews and a lot of meet and greets and other things like that. But I'll have to say my favorite famous friend was for our Christmas photo one year. My dad, who worked in TV. See, I was a radio guy. He was a TV man. You know, he brought home this cardboard cutout of Jay Leno because he worked for an NBC affiliate. And he brought Jay Leno in, and what do you call it? Photobombed? Yeah, he photobombed our Christmas picture that year. So my favorite famous friend was the cardboard cutout of Jay Leno living forever in our Christmas photo. And a big heavenly birthday to my old man today, the old TV man. He would have been, I think, 78 today. He passed away a few years ago. So happy birthday, old man. Miss you more than you ever know. All right, folks, on that note, it's time for me to get out of here. We got some Dan and Shay, Megan Maroney, Cody Johnson, and more. Taste of Country coming up the top of the hour. Take it till midnight. In the meantime, y'all have y'all self a great Wednesday. We'll see you tomorrow. God bless you.
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